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8: From the Sky News Centre at 5, a 13-year-old girl's become the 17th person to die in open water in the UK in recent days after getting into trouble in the River Wharfe in North Yorkshire. Further south, an 11-year-old boy's feared drowned in the Don at Mexborough. These locals say the area's treacherous.
9: Kids are getting in trouble all the time for jumping in canal.
10: Every year kids are going down playing there, but it's just so dangerous. To pee in the because water's shallow, but then as a little bit further down, it plunges really deep, but you can't see that front bridge.
11: Could have been one of my kids.
8: Meanwhile, a woman's died trying to rescue her dog from the sea near Blackpool. Hundreds more documents relating to Lord Mandelson's appointment as US ambassador are expected to be published today. It's understood they'll include messages between himself, ministers and government advisers. The first release of files in March showed Sir Keir Starmer was warned of a general reputational risk over the peer's connection to the late paedophile Jeffrey Epstein. There's been a 20% rise in the number of young people contacting Childline with gender identity concerns. The charity delivered almost 2,500 counselling sessions last year to those struggling with sexuality and discrimination. Childline's Barry Laker says stereotypes can be frightening.
12: Trans and non-binary young people particularly are reaching out and expressing their anxiety, for want of a better word, about being accepted by society and referring often to sort of anti-trans sentiment in the media and from politicians.
8: It's going to get substantially cooler across the UK after record-breaking temperatures last week. Thunderstorms and heavy rain could hit some areas in the coming days. Sport and Arsenal fans partied on the streets of North London as they celebrated a first Premier League title in 22 years. The players paraded the trophy on an open-top bus, while supporters welcomed their heroes with flares and fireworks. And men's title favourite Alexander Zverev's in the quarterfinals of the French Open tennis for the sixth year in a row. He beat Jesper de Jong in straight sets in Paris. That's the latest. I'm Bev Rimmer.
6: Kent's biggest hits.

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8: From the Sky News Centre at 6. A new batch of documents detailing how Lord Peter Mandelson was appointed as the UK's ambassador to the US will be published later. He was sacked by the Prime Minister after release files in America revealed the extent of his friendship with sex offender Jeffrey Epstein. It then emerged the peer had failed a vetting process. Sir Keir Starmer previously told MPs he'd been kept in the dark about that.
9: If I had known before he took up his post that UKSB recommendation was that developed vetting clearance should be denied, I would not have gone ahead with the appointment.
8: Domestic abusers could be evicted from social housing before their victims forced to leave. Proposed housing laws would see courts in England and Wales given powers to transfer a joint tenancy to survivors. Two more people have died in open water related incidents in recent days, taking the total to 17. A woman in her 60s was among those who lost her life trying to rescue her dog from the scene near Blackpool. Nick Ayers from the RNLI has this advice.
10: The water around the UK and Ireland on average is about 16 degrees Celsius, even throughout the summer months. That can trigger cold water shock, whereas an involuntary gasp if you are entering the water unexpectedly.
8: Meanwhile, it's due to get a lot cooler across the UK after record-breaking temperatures last week. Thunderstorms and heavy rain could hit some areas in the coming days. Millions of vapes are still being binned a year after the ban on single-use devices came into effect. Campaigners and councils say more than 6 million have been thrown, down 2 million on the previous 12 months. And thousands of Arsenal fans celebrated a first Premier League title in 22 years with an open-top bus parade on the streets of North London. But 16 arrests were made and police are investigating after a man was stabbed. That's the latest. I'm Faye De Silva.
11: 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You've just imagined a day out at IKEA. IKEA, the wonderful everyday.
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2: At 6:27, here's Lucy Hudson.
3: Around 4,000 homes in Kent are still experiencing problems with their water supply. Low pressure and intermittent supply has been impacting South East Water customers for over a week now. Whitstable was one of the worst affected areas during half term. Natalie Hennessy owns the Wood Fire Kitchen.
4: It's just really unfortunate. I mean, Whitstable's such a seasonal town, so when the weather's hot, tourists are here. It's the time when we make our money. Obviously, we look after our locals, but the impact of having no water now means that, obviously, the tourists have left the town.
3: South East Water have apologised and are still urging anyone with a supply to only use it for essential purposes. Hundreds more documents relating to Lord Mandelson's appointment as US ambassador are expected to be published today. There are concerns over his links to Jeffrey Epstein, but he's always denied any wrongdoing. A nurse who started suffering early signs of a heart attack while working at Medway Maritime Hospital has managed to have treatment following help from his colleagues. Staff hooked him up to an ECG. And he ended up having surgery to remove a blood clot. And it's going to get a lot cooler across the UK after record-breaking temperatures last week. Thunderstorms and heavy rain could hit some areas this week. That's the latest. Next updates at 7.
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1: Kent weather.
3: Mostly dry and sunny today with showers moving in this evening. Highs of 22 in Westerham, 18 in Deal.
0: 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Kent weather.
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2: 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And the weekend is gone.
0: Hello, hello.
3: Hello.
0: You know, like when you have one of those stretches and you kind of feel like your muscles are hot in your back. Do you know what I mean?
3: Yeah.
0: Like, yeah, just had one in.
3: I need one of those. I was saying to Rob on the lift in with Rob's taxi service that my shoulders this morning were so... I must have slept in a really weird way. And me trying to go to the bathroom this morning, if you have a mental image of a prawn trying to use crutches, that's where we were at today.
0: Any issues with your muscles, Lacey, at all?
4: I think my legs are aching because I was standing in the crowd in London yesterday.
3: Yeah. The Arsenal parade.
0: Good. Right, well, it looks like we're all going to have a cracking week as old folk together.
3: I'll crack out the muscles.
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0: KMFM. It was a whole weekend of football, whether you're an Arsenal fan, maybe.
1: Yes.
0: Maybe you were watching Soccer Aid last night.
1: Yes.
0: Maybe you're just getting prepared for the World Cup, which starts in 12 days' time.
1: Very exciting. Have you seen that they think, you know how there's always this talk about, oh, The Simpsons predicted this,
0: everything,
1: The Simpsons predicted that. Well, apparently people are convinced that The Simpsons have predicted the next World Cup winners.
0: Right.
1: And apparently they did it back in 1997.
0: Go on.
1: So apparently in there's an episode called The Cartridge Family. Homer and Marge go see a football match at the Springfield Stadium.
0: Yeah.
1: And it's Portugal versus Mexico. And people are saying because the stadium looks a lot like the MetLife Stadium, where the World Cup final will take place, people are saying, does that mean that they're predicting that the World Cup 2026 final will be Mexico versus Portugal?
0: At the risk of this sounding a little bit conspiracy theory, a little bit tin hat, I'm really concerned about the amount that The Simpsons seem to predict.
1: Isn't it? Wouldn't it? You know when they're like, oh, we're living in a simulation. Wouldn't it be wild if it's like we were living in a simulation that's run by the guys that write The Simpsons?
0: They just
1: throw it in just to mess with us.
0: Just throw him another little bite. Go on. We'll wait and see. So we're looking for Portugal and Mexico.
1: Yeah.
0: Either in a game or in the final.
1: Yeah.
0: That would be news. That would be it for me. I think I'd believe after that.
1: Yeah.
0: I'd believe for sure.
1: Yeah. And I would study the ancient texts to find out what else they're predicting.
0: No mention of England anywhere?
1: No.
0: Okay. Awkward. Justin Bieber's next.
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1: It's 6:41. The M26 westbound is heavy at the M25 junction 5. It's also got delays clockwise on the M25 at junction 5, 7 Oaks. Travel time currently 15 minutes. As you head towards London, you've got your usual queues before the Bean Interchange coming from Cobham and Strood. On Southeastern this morning, services at a stand between Maidstone East and Swanley due to problems with the signal, so check your journey before you set off.
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0: Sonny Federa with Jazzy and DOD with Some Days on KMFM. At breakfast, it's Robin Noomi, 6:48 right now. If you're struggling to get out of bed, maybe this is the answer this morning. Maybe this... this is... look at your eyes! This is the answer.
1: Why do you think it's a good wake-up? Refreshing or... you know, because you're doing it, or observationally, it's going to wake you up.
0: All of the above and much more. Hi to the team at Hang Loose at Blue Water, launching their nude open water swimming experience.
1: Yes, the attraction is going to bear all.
0: Sure is. Now, our friend Chris is one of the guys that makes that all happen up there.
1: And literally makes it all happen. Uh-huh. He's an engineer. He like builds the thing up there. Great guy.
0: When we were up there for your 30th, he was doing something in the water. I don't know if you remember.
1: Mm.
0: And he came out in a wetsuit and he said it was cold.
1: Mm.
0: So, and he's a typical good-looking, hunky, quite hard bloke. Yeah. Mm-hmm. For him to go...
1: Do you want us to set you up on a date?
0: Yeah, it? That's all right. But like, for him to get out of the water in a wetsuit and go, yeah, it's pretty chilly in there. I'm not sure that it's going to work out for me if I was to go. Do you see what I'm saying?
1: It was cold when we went and rainy. So on a hot day, it might be different. I don't know. I love Hang Loose.
0: Yeah.
1: And I really want to go swimming there. I will be staying clothed.
0: Fair enough. But maybe if you're considering packing your raisins and going for a dip, something nice to do, perhaps. What other picnic items are available, obviously?
1: Yes, bananas.
0: Cocktail sausages.
1: Plums.
0: All of those things and more in a picnic bag, and go and check it out.

0: Mojo and Lady Hear Me Tonight on KMFM at breakfast. It's Rob and Noomi. Happy Monday.
1: And happy birthday to Mandy. We've had a message in from Carrie Ann saying we want to wish you a happy birthday from her, the PCAS staff, Tuck by Truck staff, and Louise as well.
0: I always kind of feel like people that have a birthday on the first of a month are my favourite type of people, because you don't struggle to remember when their birthdays are, do you know?
1: I had I ended up catching up with my friend Noor yesterday. We lived together at uni, and she messaged me back in March, on the 23rd of March, like, happy birthday, and then a few hours later going, sorry, it's not your birthday. And then yesterday went, God, I messaged you in March with the wrong birthday, and then I forgot your actual birthday.
0: Yeah, just people that are on the first of whatever month are just, you know.
1: You just know. You're not going to forget that.
0: Love you forever and ever. All right, coming your way, we do need to talk about the end to what we have been experiencing across Kent the last couple of weeks. The weather is crashing down. We'll tell you more in a moment.
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1: 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Traffic and travel.
2: On the roads at the moment, looking okay. We've got a build-up of traffic in all of the usual places, like the M26 onto the M25, the M25 clockwise at Junction 5, as well as Gravesend's A2 as well. About 10 minutes going up from the Medway Towns towards Cobham and onwards to the Bean Interchange. We've got services at a stand on South Eastern between Maidstone East and Swanley due to problems with signals. Everything else seems to be okay. Loads of roadworks, though. Rolvedon's A28, Rolvedon Road still ongoing. Ashford Somerset Road and Forge Lane still in force. Strood's Cuxton Road, Coldblow's Dartford Road and Hurst Green's A21. Also expect delays around those areas.
1: 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Kent Traffic and Travel.
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4: At 7 o'clock, here's Lucy Hudson.
5: As we head into a new week, around 4,000 homes and businesses in Kent are still having problems with their water supply. Some people's taps are not working during peak times and others have low pressure. South East Water have blamed high demand during the hot weather last week. Natalie Hennessy runs the Wood Fire Kitchen in Whitstable and told us about the impact over half term.
6: We can't plan forward. The produce that we have in the doors here is fresh, which means it's got shelf life on it, so thousands of pounds worth of stock could potentially end up in the bin.
5: Customers who do have water are still being urged to only use it for essential purposes. Five people have been rescued by a Coast Guard helicopter after getting into difficulty in the River Medway. Some of them had to be winched from the water when a speedboat suffered engine failure at the Riverside Country Park in Raynham yesterday. They're all said to be safe and well. A mum's told KMFM how she burst into tears after finding out a hospice in Kent that supports her son will be withdrawing its service for children. Kit Slessor Paveley has life-limiting complex needs and is regularly visited by staff from the hospice in the Weald in Pembury. Mum Kaz has told us what they do for the six-year-old.
7: They will do craft with him, they'll massage him, they'll bath him because he's a 2-to-1 to bath, so they can come in and do that, and they're there to talk to.
5: The charity says fundraising hasn't kept up with rising costs and 10 jobs are at risk. A petition's been set up calling for the government to step in and help. And plans for new shared data system for the NHS in England are being debated in Parliament today. The single patient record is designed to make sure GPs and hospitals all have access to the same information.
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5: Cricket, and Kent have returned to winning ways in the T20 Blast. They beat Surrey by 8 wickets at the Oval after bowling the hosts out for just 116. It follows the Spitfires' defeat to Essex on Friday night. That's the latest. Next update's at 7:30.
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5: Should be dry and sunny today with some showers moving in this evening. Highs of 22 in Dartford, 18 in Sandgate.
1: 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Kent weather.
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1: It's Monday. And the weekend is gone.
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3: Pinch punch, first day of the month.
2: Yeah. Punch the kick for being so quick.
3: Ooh. I looked up last night. Do you remember we used to do a thing on Drive Time? What was it called?
2: What's in the bin?
4: No.
3: Oh, what was it
2: called?
3: Where
2: did it come from?
3: Yes. I missed that.
2: Yeah.
3: We need to bring that back.
2: Yeah, I mean, technically, it doesn't have to stay in Drive.
3: No, we can have it. Anyway, I looked it up to see where that came from, that saying, because that's the kind of boring life that I lead now.
2: There's not much you can do when you're holding a newborn,
3: Apparently, it's a medieval saying to wish you luck. 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
2: Wow.
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1: Bella Kay, I love it, I love it, I love it on KMFM Breakfast.
2: I don't love it, I don't love it, I don't love it. Kind of thought that we would come back to work today and everything that's been happening in Whitstable and Herne Bay would have been sorted out, you know?
1: Mm.
2: Kind of thought that would be the case. Instead, check this out for, and I mean this in the nicest way, just the most ridiculous headline from Kent Online over the weekend, right? David Lloyd closes pools as hundreds of homes are still without water. They're shutting swimming pools.
1: I mean, it's a lot of water in a pool, so it does make sense.
2: What are we doing, man? Why is this still not working?
1: It's just like a burst main in Tunbridge Wells caused further problems.
2: It just, like, honestly, last week, all of the traffic around Sainsbury's is people were queuing for bottles of water.
1: Yeah.
2: It's mad. We've got to get this sorted out because it's been going on for ages. Remember, I went on a massive rant at Christmas about this?
1: Yeah.
2: Because of everything that was happening in West Kent.
1: Yeah.
2: And it's like, there's still now 4,058 people with either no, low or intermittent supplies. Whitstable, Coxheath, Lewes, Headcorn, Alcombe, Benenden, Kemsing, Merriworth, Cranbrook. It's just bonkers, isn't it?
1: I remember there was a clip on the news last week that was like, in December, you're saying it's because of the cold weather, and now you're saying it's because of the hot weather.
2: Oh, yeah.
1: Like, I think we should all just admit that there's a problem.
2: There's a problem, yeah, we need to sort that out.
1: Regardless of the weather, that needs to be sorted.
2: And do you know, I wouldn't mind, we didn't go there this last time, but I'm going to go there this time. I wouldn't mind, right, if they weren't absolutely killing my bank account.
1: Yeah.
2: Price increases and everything else. Like, you know, I don't mind paying for things. I never have done, right? As if it's good.
1: Yeah.
2: Yeah, but this is not good.
1: Yeah.
2: So, therefore, like, sort it out or don't charge people as much for it or whatever.
1: Yeah.
2: Something's got to change. But that lady on the news, I did feel really sorry for her because I'm from Whitstable.
1: Mm.
2: And, like, even back in the day before it was, like, the cool place to go, if they didn't make their money in the summer, a lot of the small independents, the shops and the restaurants and the stores and stuff, you just wouldn't see them.
1: Yeah, the next year.
2: The next year, you know. Much as us locals try to keep them afloat in the winter, there's not as much of us as everybody else.
1: And you know, over half term, where we had brilliant weather, where it should have been, you know, their best May
2: 100%
1: on record.
2: Exactly.
1: And they had to shut.
2: Instead, we're closing swimming pools. I mean, oh my days, what are we doing? Right, I feel a little bit easier now. I feel a little bit better now.
1: Let it off your chest.
2: We have actually got one other moan that is something that we can't control. We'll do that next after Niall Horan.

Black Eyed Peas, I Got Feelings, KMFM at breakfast. Robin Neems here. Looks weather-wise today, like things are stuck. Black Eyed Peas, I Got Feelings, KMFM at breakfast. Robin Neems here. Looks weather-wise today, like things are stuck.

0: degrees.
1: It's fine. It's,
0: you can go over the light jacket.
1: I'm actually happier there. I think we were talking about this off air last week when they're like, you know, mid-20s for me is a nice temperature. Anything above that,
0: you struggle.
1: It's too much for me.
0: And it's good for the garden.
1: Don't need any more weeds growing. Thank you very much. So it's definitely umbrella week this week. Shorts away, umbrella week. And if, like me, and you forgot to put sun cream on your neck maybe last week when you were digging for $2,000 in the sand, you're going to look really stupid when it's raining and miserable and you've got, like, look at that tan line there.
0: Oh, yeah, that is bad.
1: Ridiculous, isn't it? Absolutely ridiculous. Right, travel news. We'll get you the latest on the road. Taylor Swift and Becky Hill ready to go.
2: Breakfast.
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2: Traffic and travel.
6: Roads this morning seem to be okay. We've got an issue around Bexley's Bourne Road. Southbound is partially blocked. It's because of a broken down vehicle after the Black Prince roundabout. We're stop start on the M25, M26 junction as you are heading onto the M25 from the M26. Expect Detling Hill to be queuing back already. Gravesend's A2, take an extra 15 minutes heading towards the Bean interchange. Hawkhurst Cranbrook Road, because of roadworks. Hurst Green's A2. 21 because of roadworks, all looking quite busy. Maidstone and Sturries Island Road looking quite slow as well. We're on 01 227 786 106 is the jam line.
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0: Jackie O, Shift Key, Better Without You at KMFM. 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
1: Now, if you were a 90s baby and you used to go with your parents to do the weekly shop at Asda, you will remember the icon that is Daisy.
0: The cow?
1: The cow.
0: Do vaguely remember that, yeah.
1: Daisy the cow's making a comeback.
0: We'll get to that after we get the latest news headlines to Kent, Anne-Marie and Snoop Dogg's waiting. But now this is Lucy Hudson.
2: As we head into a new week, around 4,000 homes and businesses in Kent are still having problems with their water supply. Some people's taps are not working during peak times and others have low pressure. South East Water says supplies are gradually returning. Five people have been rescued by a Coast Guard helicopter after getting into difficulty in the River Medway. Some of them had to be winched from the water when a speedboat suffered engine failure in Raynham. A new batch of documents will be released later about Lord Mandelson's appointment as US ambassador. He's been facing criticism for his friendship with Jeffrey Epstein. And Dua Lipa got married over the weekend. She had a low-key wedding with actor Callum Turner in London. It's understood they're planning a bigger ceremony in Sicily. That's the latest. Next update's at 8.
3: 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Kent weather.
2: Mostly dry and sunny today with showers moving in this evening. Highs of 22 in Sevenoaks, 18 in Broadstairs.
3: 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Kent weather.
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0: Mornings on KMFM Breakfast. It's Robin Noomi. Good morning.
1: Coming your way today after 8 o'clock. It's the 1st of June today, which means there is nobody at the top of the Say It leaderboard. Not one person.
0: No, it's blank. So completely.
1: Really, today's the best day to come on because you're guaranteed to at least be at the top of the leaderboard for a day. At the very least, you know. Very, very least. Anyway, that's coming up after 8 o'clock this morning.
0: So, do you remember back in the 90s, if you were shopping in with your parents at Asda, do you remember Daisy the cow?
1: Like, really vaguely. She was in a little wooden pen, and I think there was a button.
0: Yes, yeah. Or sometimes she'd be on top of the milk, like on top of the aisle.
1: Right, okay.
0: And
1: I saw
0: a big plastic cow.
1: Yeah, yeah, yeah.
0: And there would be a button, and you could make her moo.
1: But she never mooed.
0: Well, maybe not in your Asda.
1: Well, never. Every time I remember pressing it as a kid and being really disappointed in it, just it never moved. But I'm sure.
0: Well, maybe your
1: cracking
0: dream finally comes true. And do you remember the chickens? They used to have little chickens above the eggs as well.
1: No.
0: Well, they're bringing them back.
1: What, in all stores?
0: So the first ones to get them back, and a very random choice, is Killenbeck near Leeds.
1: Okay.
0: But they are going to bring Daisy to more stores across the nation this year.
1: I mean, it's quite good fun, isn't it?
0: It is good fun. It's whimsical.
1: So it's funny how, like, your life changes as you get older, because I remember Mum saying to me, come on, you can come and help me do the big shop, and me being like, oh, I just don't, I know, I don't want to go.
0: Yeah, yeah, yeah.
1: Whereas now, it's like my favourite part of the week. I genuinely love going to big shop. But I'd have loved it even more as a kid if the cow bun worked. So, well, maybe it was Asda's fault.
0: Just think, now you can finally achieve your childhood dream.
1: At nearly 40 years old.
0: You could go.
1: What a birthday present.
0: Push the button.
1: Could you
0: hear that move?
1: Drop a line to the Asda PR team, see if we can make
0: that. What, for your 40th?
1: Yeah,
0: you
1: like
0: can
1: that.
0: you can be the first moo. And instead of like a big like bit of tape, it's just like They just pull the sticker off of the button.
1: Yeah, perfect. I done.
0: Ooh.
1: I would be all right about that. That would be a good way to celebrate my
0: birthday. Okay, I'll make some inquiries.
1: Right, Sam Fender coming your way. The guys that are at Dreamland on Margate, Rudimental coming in this tune from Ray. Where is my husband after travel with Nooms?
2: Breakfast. With Lipscomb Fiat, life just got pandastic with the new Grande Panda. 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
2: Traffic and travel.
5: 7:43, Detling Hill, the A249 southbound. That's slow before the M20 junction 7. Travel time currently 15 minutes. Sturry, the Island Road A28 is busy. Travel time 15 minutes there at Sturry Hill. Hawkhurst roadworks at Cranbrook Road. That's causing queues in both directions at the A268 High Street Rye Road. Hurst Green, the A21 London Road. Both directions as queues there because of the temporary traffic lights. In Sevenoaks, the High Street is slow on the A225 and the M25 clockwise is stop start at junction 5, the M26. And on Southeastern this morning, services at a stand between Maidstone East and Swanley due to problems with the signals.
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0: Sam Fender, 17, going under on KMFM. Huge happy birthday to Hartley, who is 10 today.
1: Wow.
0: He says, apparently he loves us and listens to the show every morning.
1: Hartley, you're a good man. Happy birthday, double digits.
0: Yeah, have the best day, Hartley. Love Mummy, Joe, Millie, Samuel and Tilly.
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1: Might have been cooking up some of, do you remember last year's animal
0: yes.
1: song?
0: Yes.
1: Yeah. I've been cooking up some more of them.
0: Have
1: because
0: you?
1: We've got a chance for you to win some family tickets to the Kent County Show.
0: Yes, it's back again this year on the 3rd to the 5th of July at the Kent Showground in Detling. And every day next week, we have family tickets to give away. You can choose which day you want to go mm-hmm. on the weekend. And it sounds mega this year. They've got an ATV stunt show.
1: The quads?
0: Yeah.
1: Oh, wicked. Okay, all right. I didn't know that.
0: The Lamb National Sheep Race is back.
1: It's good fun, isn't it?
0: They've got a BMX show as well.
1: Oh, cool.
0: And pony rides. And that's what I love about the Ken Can shows. You really have the two extremes, don't you? You've got BMXs and ATVs, and then also pony rides.
1: You kind of like, the best way I could explain the Kent County Show to anybody that's not been before is that you'll walk down next to like all of the strawberries and the grapes and the fruits and everything, and then you'll chuck a left and then there'll be like a mountain climb with a Range Rover, and then you'll go right and you'll see loads of cows and sheep, and then you'll go left again, there's a hot tub display. It's just like absolute extremes, isn't it?
0: I love it so much. We're going to be heading down as well this year again, which is always great.
1: Yeah, yeah.
0: Praying for the good weather.
1: Yeah.
0: And you could be joining us, so make sure you're listening next week to the KMFM Breakfast Show for your chance to win and go.
1: Well, if you're at Dreamland over the weekend, specifically Friday, you would have seen these guys on stage. It looked amazing. This is Rudimental These Days on KMFM Breakfast.
3: I know you moved on to someone new. Hope life is beautiful. 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

Traveled around the world, think where you living at now. I heard you moved to Austin, got an apartment and settled down. And every once in a while, I start texting, write a paragraph, but then I delete the message. Think about you like a pastime. I could cry you a river, get you baptized. Or I wasn't ready to act right. Used to always think I'd get you back right. They say that things fall apart. We were gonna move to Brooklyn, you were gonna study art. Love is just a tool to remind us who we are.

0: Will Smith, Getting Jiggy With It, KMFM at breakfast. Friday, I smelt something that I haven't smelt for ages.
1: Mm-hmm.
0: And it took me back to being a kid.
1: Mm.
0: And I'm going to put it out there that it is the best smell of our lifetime.
1: Okay, that's
0: of our lifetime.
1: That's a big claim, Rob Wills.
0: Anything else? Because as soon as I say what it is, straight away you'll be able to go, yeah.
1: Is it melted chocolate?
0: It's, do you know what? It's not technically a food.
1: Okay.
0: We'll do it after 8 o'clock. Say it's on the way through.
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3: Traffic and travel.
0: Right, the roads this morning, expect Detling's A249 to be queuing, 15 minutes worth of delays heading towards the M20. Wainscott bypass, the same deal heading towards the Medway City Estate. Gravesend, Sevenoaks, Tunbridge Wells and Maidstone, slowest places to be right now. And loads of roadworks like Hawkhurst, Cranbrook Road and Hurst Green's A21, adding time to our journeys this morning. Southeastern services are at stand between Maidstone East and Swanley due to problems with the signals. There's more travel available on the KMFM app, and if you can update us, we're on 01 227 786 106.
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1: At 8 o'clock, here's Lucy Hudson.
13: As the hot weather starts to ease, Southeast Water customers in Kent are still being told to only use supplies for essential purposes. Around 4,000 homes and businesses continue to be without consistently working taps. The companies blamed high demand during the heatwave. Whitstable was one of the worst affected areas during half term last week. Natalie Hennessy runs the Woodfire Kitchen, which was forced to close.
14: For business owners in the town, it could be up to tens of thousands of pounds worth of loss through the loss of revenue, obviously. It's just really disappointing for the town, for the business owners and the customers that have come to enjoy the pizzas.
13: Temperatures are expected to be cooler with rain on the way this week. New documents relating to Peter Mandelson's appointment as US ambassador are due to be released later. He's denied any wrongdoing over his ties with Jeffrey Epstein. Health Secretary James Murray says the vetting process is being examined.
15: We've been very clear that the appointment of Mandelson was wrong. Parliament then decided that this information will be made public. The government is fully complying with that. And it's important that we honour that commitment to transparency.
13: A petition's been set up in a bid to save children's services run by a hospice in Kent. At the moment, staff from the Hospice in the Weald in Pembury visit families of young people with life-limiting or complex needs. But bosses say fundraising isn't keeping up with rising costs. Kaz Slezer-Paveley's six-year-old son is supported by the service. She's told us it's vital.
4: They know what's going on for us. They understand how difficult it is. And, you know, you get tidbits of information. Oh, did you know this company is doing this grant for wheelchairs? So you can go and talk to them about that.
13: 10 jobs are at risk. The government's being urged to step in and help. Bakers selling cakes from unmanned sheds outside their homes in Maidstone have been told they might need a council licence to keep them open. A number have been popping up in the area. Bosses say each case will be considered individually. And the story of a bear's journey back to health at a Kent wildlife park will be told in a new documentary. Bocky had pioneering brain surgery after suffering from seizures. The film's available to watch on the Wildwood Trust's YouTube. That's the latest. Next update's at 8:30.
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3: 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Kent weather.
13: Mostly dry and sunny today, with showers then moving in this evening. Highs of 22 in Chatham, 18 in Kingsdown.
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0: Soundtracking Kent's morning with Rob Wills and Nimi Gilded.
1: It's Monday. And the weekend is
2: you need to say, what a wife. What a wife Lucy Hudson is, Nimi Gilded.
3: Oh, thank
2: what,
3: you. Thank what you
2: what
3: very
2: a wife.
3: Much.
2: Everybody, you know, Lucy Hudson from News, everybody. That's right. Owen must be counting his lucky stars, right? Not only did Arsenal win the Premier League, then his wife goes to the parade in North London yesterday.
3: Yeah, I was in the crowds.
2: Wearing yellow.
3: There was a lot of flares going off. You could barely see the bus because it was just red smoke
2: just
3: everywhere.
2: Just red smoke?
3: Yeah.
2: Was it wild?
3: It was, yeah. It was really good fun, actually. It was a good atmosphere.
2: Talk me through the yellow top.
3: I don't have an Arsenal shirt, so I had to borrow one of Owen's Arsenal shirts.
2: Okay.
3: And he was wearing the red one, so I had to wear the yellow one, and I did stand out a little bit in the sea of red.
2: I saw the best picture.
4: My friend Gina, she was there. She's a big Gunners fan. Mm. She was wearing a pink one.
2: What, ooh, pink?
4: Pink Arsenal t-shirt.
2: Maybe it's like a training top or something.
4: Yeah.
2: I'm not sure.
4: So, she was also
3: I wasn't the only one.
4: No.
2: Wife points, though, Luce. Wife points, because I don't think... if I said to Mrs. Rob,
4: you'd have to trek up to Manchester, which is a bit harder.
2: And we haven't had that problem because we haven't won a Premier League since 2013.
4: So don't care, you don't have to ask that question.
2: It's not an issue that's going to happen anytime soon either, I don't think. But right, look, we need to get to the best smile in the world ever. We'll do it next.
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1: Right, telling me I'm wrong. Tell me I'm wrong, okay? So little May had vaccinations, their 8-week vaccinations on Friday.
0: Yeah. All went okay.
1: Yeah, no, it's good. The nurse, she made a point. I learned so much, honestly. It's like, I feel like I'm learning more. I've learned more in the last 8 weeks than I've probably learned in the last decade of my life. Mm-hmm. And she said to me, you're not going to be one of those parents that cries when we give her the injection. I was like, no. And then the minute I saw a screen because they put the injection, mm-hmm. I was like, oh my God. Like, literally, mm-hmm. I was welling up. Mm-hmm. I was like, what is wrong with you, man? Get control. Like,
0: but you're also like, that's my baby.
1: It's my baby.
0: And I don't like the sound my baby is making.
1: And it's a different type of, we're saying,
0: yeah,
1: really,
0: yeah,
1: different
0: yeah.
1: type
0: it's
1: of
0: like,
1: scream.
0: Which is kind of wild, isn't it, that you can, you know, even though the babies that small can't speak or anything yet, it's like it is a form of communication. It's like, you know, it's like, that's new.
1: It's
0: like,
1: it's comparable.
0: You know when there's a real problem.
1: Like to opening a pack of biscuits, yeah, and then you realise there's a second layer. Yeah, that kind of like, oh, like, wow!
0: I don't think anyone ever in the history of mankind has compared baby screaming to biscuits, but Rob Wills, everybody.
1: Thank you. So one of the things that they tell you when you give... when they go in for those vaccinations, is that the minute that they've given the vaccination and the nurse is clear, you give them cow poll. And I have not smelt, touched, or had any dealings with cow poll for probably 36 years.
0: Yeah.
1: Straight away. Honestly, the minute you open the lid, you're like, where has that smell been? Straight away, the sweetness of it, like, I straight away I thought, do you know what? That's the best smell in the world.
0: I was wondering where you were going to go with this, because I was like, what smell are you going to say when you were in a hospital?
1: No.
0: Getting vaccinations. But you know, you are so right.
1: It's that smell
0: and, like,
1: of cow poll.
0: I probably haven't had cow poll for 26, 7 years.
1: Yeah, yeah.
0: And it is the best. I can always taste it.
1: Exactly.
0: I can always taste it.
1: It was wild.
0: In a little syringe.
1: So I remember Mum having the little one that came with the plastic spoon.
0: With the two
1: ends.
0: Sides, yeah. Because you can have a double or a single.
1: Yeah, it was like...
0: And obviously the little one was better because it had sugar in it.
1: Yes, yeah. You know? Why don't they make cow poll for adults? I'd be more okay with being ill.
0: I think the problem is you'd have people that are doing it when they're not.
1: Yeah, fair enough. But it was just like, I mean, don't get me wrong, it's still sticky and like it went everywhere.
0: Yeah.
1: But it was absolutely fascinating to see little baby going, like really kicking off. You get the cow pole out, everything's all right.
0: It was
1: brilliant, honestly. Yeah. It's amazing.
0: Cow pole is magic.
1: It is magic. It's the stuff of wizards, for sure. Here comes Pitbull, Kesha, Timber. It's going down.

0: On the clock, it's KMFM. It's Breakfast with Rob and Noomi. Good morning.
1: Shout out to everyone who is remembering the banana-flavoured amoxicillin.
0: Oh, yeah, that was another one.
1: As another good flavour. And also, happy 14th birthday to Freya. Have a great day, love, from all your family.
0: Right, coming up, we have got to get you on the top of the leaderboard. 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
1: Let's play Say It. It's our word describing game. You come on, you pick either Rob or me to do the describing. We'll get through as many words as possible in 60 seconds, and the more you get right, the bigger your score.
0: Now, the score at the moment is 0, 1st of June, right? So you've got nobody to beat. You've just got to come on and give it your best shot.
1: Yeah, this is the best time to come on and play Say It, especially if you've never played before and maybe you're a bit nervous about trying, because there's no pressure. No. Whatever happens today, you are going to be king, queen or monarch of the leaderboard.
0: Indeed.
1: For at least 24 hours.
0: So come on, let's have a go this morning. The number you're going to dial, not just yet, in a second, is going to be 01-227-786-106.
1: 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Once we open the phone lines, we will pick a call at random in the next 60 seconds. Please do not call on WhatsApp.
0: Mm. It's important. 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
1: 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Please do not call on WhatsApp.
0: Mm. 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All right.

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0: Traffic and travel.
18: Roads this morning looking busy in all of the usual places. Kids are pretty much all back to school today as well, so expect it to be slow. We haven't got anything kind of out of the ordinary at the moment. Definitely a lot busier in Maidstone than we've seen the last couple of weeks. And then the roadworks, plenty, so many of them causing problems, like Rolverton Road, the A28, Hurst Green's A21, London Road and Strood's Cuxton Road. Seeing some queues around Sainsbury's again at Chesterfield this morning because there's ongoing water problem. And I would say Canterbury looking like the busiest place to be right now. We're on 01 227 786 106.
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2: 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Zara, have you guys played Say It before?
3: No.
2: First timer.
4: First timer. guys, we always ask, what's taking you so long? How long have you been trying to get on for?
3: Well, how long have we been trying? 2 years.
4: 2 years.
2: Wow. Well, welcome on. You finally did it.
4: That is proper British queuing at its best. Welcome to the show, guys. There's £1,000 up for grabs. As we said earlier, you know, there's not a huge amount of pressure right now.
2: No, whatever happens today, Zara, you will end up on the top of the leaderboard.
3: Yay.
4: All right, let's get on with it. There's 60 second timers ready to go. Would you like new me this morning? Would you like me, Rob, to do the describing?
3: Rob.
2: Amazing. All right, I will do the adjudicating. Remember, if you're not sure, just shout pass.
3: Okay.
4: Good luck. Right, it's a load of paper joined together where you'd like scribble bits and pieces you need to remember.
3: Notebook.
4: Yes. Notebook. Right, the stuff on your head is wet and you don't want it to be anymore. You're using a...
3: Towel,
4: hairdryer. Yes. In the sky, if it was glowing, we're in the
3: air.
4: No, the thing in the sky, the round yellow thing. Yes, sun. Another word for it. We're in the
3: summer.
4: No, let's skip. All right, so it's Woody's friend in Toy Story, the green one.
3: Buzz.
4: Yes. Full word. Full name, sorry.
3: Buzz Lightyear.
4: Yes. All right, if you've got loads of sheets to get and you want to put them together, use a little metal thing.
3: Papers.
4: No, you join it together. It's like a long circular thing, like wire metal thing.
3: Oh, wire metal thing. Oh my god.
4: Okay. All right. So a little town, a Shepanema there. It's just up from Whitstable.
5: Oh man.
2: There were some hard ones today. Jeez. So we got notebook for one, which already is hard when you can't say book or note.
4: Yes.
2: Hairdryer for two.
4: Come on.
2: Again, when you can't say hair or dry. We had to pass on sunshine. So difficult to describe that. No. Buzz Lightyear for three. We had to pass on paperclip. And then we ran out of time for Faversham. Mm.
3: Oh, no.
2: Tough one this morning. What's but, Zara, even with the score of three, you're top of the leaderboard.
4: Top of the leaderboard, guys.
3: Thank you so much.
4: Lovely to have you on.
2: Have a great day. Thanks for playing.
3: You too.

0: Clean Bandit with Zara Larsson and Symphony on KMFM. Welcome back to school, mum and dad and kids. If you're in the car right now, maybe just doing the first drop-off for a week. That's going to feel a bit weird today, isn't it? Even more so when you go into the bag this morning at 7 o'clock and find the lunchbox still in there.
1: Ooh, that's going to be stinky.
0: Oh, there's going to be loads of people doing that this morning. Right, Benson Boone and the girls that make a big comeback on over the weekend. We'll tell you more in a second.
1: That's your latest headlines at 8:32. Here's Lucy Hudson.
2: With the hot weather set to ease this week, South East Water customers in Kent are still being told to only use supplies for essential purposes. Around 4,000 homes and businesses continue to be without consistently working taps. New documents relating to Peter Mandelson's appointment as US ambassador are due to be released later. He's denied any wrongdoing over his ties with Jeffrey Epstein. A petition's been set up to try and save children's services run by the Hospice in the Weald in Pembury. 10 jobs are at risk as bosses say fundraising isn't keeping up with rising costs. And Arsenal fans lined the streets of North London yesterday to celebrate their Premier League victory with an open-top bus parade. Around 75 people had to be rescued by emergency crews after climbing up lampposts and street signs to get a better view. That's the latest. Next updates at 9.
3: 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Kent weather.
2: Mostly dry and sunny today with showers moving in this evening. Highs of 22 in Maidstone, 18 in New Romney.
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0: For me, I said to you the other week, it's everything. Like, I love it. It was Destiny's Child for me. Mistake.
1: Are you going to try and get tickets for their O2 show?
0: 100%. And from memory...
1: You've bought baby ear defenders for May, so she can come with you.
0: I don't know. I'm not sure. That looked weird. I bought them for Pride this weekend. That's the only time we're going to use them. Right?
1: I don't know.
0: Maybe.
1: Daddy daughter day.
0: Yeah, maybe.
1: To Misty.
0: To be fair, Mrs. Rob doesn't want to go, so I could just go with me. I thought it was quite good. It's funny, isn't it? When you listen back to stuff like that, when you're not, your eyes aren't seeing what's happening on the TV as well. I'm not going to lie, it's on the edge of being a bit naff, isn't it? But when you're like,
1: In the zone,
0: you're in. It's about the whole experience.
1: In the O2 with the atmosphere.
0: Yeah, exactly. And I think from memory, it's like a couple of days before my birthday. I want to say it's like October 10th, isn't it?
1: Yeah.
0: Something like that. It could be quite good.
1: So I'll get you Mystique tickets.
0: Yeah.
1: The first button press of Daisy the Cow.
0: Thank you. That
1: anything
0: great.
1: Else?
0: Well, I'm only just receiving my actual birthday present from last year this week, so I shall should book something in for June 2027.
1: Yeah, I'll look at that. If you like the flight on Wednesday, maybe I'll just rinse and repeat, get you another
0: that,
1: one.
0: We could do that. The other thing that you would have seen over the weekend, I don't think enough people are speaking about this, the Britain's Got Talent winners were... They're the Clarkson Farm Choir, no?
1: Yeah, the Hawkston Farmers Choir, backed by Jeremy Clarkson.
0: They were good, but it's a bit unfair, isn't it?
1: Well, it's a bit like Wrexham, isn't it? It's like if it turns out if you've got a celebrity backing you with a lot of resources, you can do quite well.
0: Game on. Like, you know, but that's how I felt about it. But you know, you're right. They're still good, weren't they? They were still good. They deserve to win it. So I don't care because I got Mystique. This is all I wanted out of it. So fine. All right, Shaboozy, ready to go. We'll do Blue and Madonna for you. Neems has got the latest on Kent's Roads next.
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1: 8:45, roads definitely getting busy this morning after half term. Wayne's got bypass, you've got queues at 4 Elms Hill as you head towards the Medway City Estate. 10 minutes of queues on Detling Hill southbound before the M20 Junction 7 Maidstone. In Maidstone, it's slow around Sutton Road and also inbound from Shields Crescent and Lewes Road to Broadway. Canterbury busy this morning on the A257 into town on Winsheep and around Lower Chant Lane. 15 minutes of queues on A28 Island Road at Sturry Hill. Roadworks in Hawkhurst, Cranbrook Road, both directions causing queues at the A268 High Street. Hurst Green, there's temporary lights causing queues there in both directions at the A21 London Road. And Southeastern, there are now no services between Maidstone East and Swanley due to problems with the signals, so check your journey before you set off.
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1: Heading up to 9, which means the morning motivational mix on the way to put an extra pep in your step for a Monday.
0: Yeah, there's some tunes coming from Sabrina Carpenter. There's Neo in there, Alex Warren as well. We'll do all of that after news, weather and travel for Kent next.
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3: Traffic and travel.
7: Travel this morning, Shepherd's Well A2 in both directions is partially blocked. There's been an accident at Cox Hill. Sturry's A28 Island Road is also queuing an extra 15 minutes through there this morning. Same deal with Tunbridge Wells, London Road, Sevenoaks High Street. Maidstone and Canterbury, easily the slowest places to be. That's before you get to the roadworks in Hawkhurst at Cranbrook Road, Hurst Green's A21 London Road, and the likes of Strood's Cuxton Road causing some delays this morning. We're on 01 227 786 106. That's the jam line. Call us hands-free if you can update us.
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8: At 9 o'clock, here's Lucy Hudson.
9: Southeast Waters say their network is continuing to recover after widespread disruption across Kent. As of last night, around 4,000 customers are still experiencing intermittent supply or low pressure. It's being blamed on the hot weather last week. Natalie Hennessy runs the Woodfire Kitchen in Whitstable and told us about the impact over half term.
10: With huge bills to pay, this cash flow, we use this really busy period for when it is quiet. We have to have that reserve in the bank. And it's costing us now thousands to be closed. And then, you know, there's another domino effect there with not being able to pay potentially suppliers, you know, staff.
9: Five people have been rescued by a Coast Guard helicopter after getting into difficulty in the River Medway. Some of them had to be winched from the water when a speedboat suffered engine failure at the Riverside Country Park in Raynham yesterday. They're all said to be safe and well. A Kent mum started a petition in a bid to save services that support her severely disabled son. Kit Slessor Paveley suffered a seizure when he was 18 months old, leaving him with epilepsy, partial blindness and life-changing brain damage. The six-year-old has home visits from staff at the hospice in the Weald, but it's due to be cut. Mum Kaz says it's devastating.
11: We got the email and I just couldn't stop crying. And I was crying for what Kit's going to lose, what I'm going to lose, and for the staff as well.
9: Bosses say fundraising hasn't kept up with rising costs and 10 jobs are at risk. Plans for a new shared data system for the NHS in England are being debated in Parliament today. The single patient record is designed to make sure GPs and hospitals all have access to the same information.
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9: Cricket and Kent have returned to winning ways in the T20 Blast. They beat Surrey by 8 wickets at the Oval after bowling the hosts out for just 116. It follows the Spitfires' defeat to Essex on Friday night. And around 800,000 Arsenal fans turned out for their Premier League victory parade yesterday. Players carried the trophy around North London in an open-top bus. That's the latest. Next updates at 10.
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3: Kent's weather.
9: Sunny spells today with showers moving in this evening. Highs of 22 in Lenham, 18 in Dover.
2: 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Kent's weather.
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2: I had a thought at the weekend because I was I'm a bit fed up of using contact lenses every time I want to wear sunnies.
3: Okay, all right.
2: I don't have any prescription sunnies,
3: right.
2: So I was thinking I might get some.
3: Yeah,
2: and then I was thinking, have you picked your glasses up yet?
3: Well, you know that. No, in short, no, I haven't. Because there was a bit of drama over what frames I wanted and the frames that everybody else felt were acceptable for me to wear.
2: I thought the frames that you picked were a little Edna Mode from The Incredibles, but not in a bad way.
3: I thought it felt very Harry Hill.
2: Yes. Yeah.
3: And I like them.
2: Yeah.
3: And Mrs. Rob didn't like them. So no, it is. I've got to do it. It's on my list because we did the Specsavers thing, didn't we?
2: Yeah.
3: I need to do it because...
2: you do need glasses.
3: Well, I can't see lots. And that's a problem,
2: isn't
3: it?
2: Maybe we should have got them before Wednesday.
3: Yeah, no, fair. Before the flight. Yeah, no, fair play. No, I will pick them up.
4: They say the holy water's watered down. And this town's lost its faith. Our colours will fade.

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1: Actually, it's like the guys are listening in the office. They've just reposted the video of the of us going to Specsavers for their third birthday in Hempstead Valley. 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
0: KMFM official, you can go check it out. You did try on loads of frames in the video, actually. So maybe if you watch it, comment on what frames Rob should get.
1: I do need to do it. Thank you for the nudge. And there's also been a WhatsApp message that's just come through from Alice as well, which this will make you laugh. Have a listen to this.
2: Funny listening to you, Rob, about your experience realising you need glasses, because I had a very similar experience at Specsavers last year. I just noticed when I was driving that, like, the number plate in front of me just didn't seem as clear as normal. And so I went and got my eyes tested, but I was thinking, yeah, I'm not really, you know, I'm not going to need it. Really like that desperately different, you know, it's not that big of a deal. You know, they do the tests and whatnot, and then a few weeks go by and I come pick up my glasses, and on the desk where they, you know, you try glasses on, they've got like a sheet of paper with writing on, and each row is, you know, different sizes of writing. And I was looking at it beforehand, and then I put the glasses on, and what I said is not radio appropriate, because I suddenly realised that all this writing, even the big stuff was like blurry, and the small stuff, I could barely read it. And then suddenly I put the glasses on and it's like HD. But yeah, it was really funny. And I drove home, and now and again I'd like lift my glasses up, like up, down, up, down, so I could see the difference. And it just still today shocks me.
1: Fair play. That's why I need to get it sorted, Alice. Thank you for your message. They're very kind, very kind.
0: So if you're like Alice or Rob, where you're like, actually, I do think I might need glasses. Or, like me, I got my ears done. I had my first hearing test. The guys at Specsavers, they've got stores in Chatham, Gillingham. The Hempstead Valley store
1: is wild.
0: It's got thousands of frames upstairs, so it's no surprise Rob was spoiled for choice. And they've got appointments into the evening as well, so if you need to fit it around work.
1: Uh-huh.
0: So go to specsavers.co.uk for all the details. They're a great bunch there.
1: And if you haven't checked out the video, as I just said, it's just been posted on X and on TikTok. Go check it out. Right, Calvin Harris and Jazzy, the big summer hit Satisfy, is up after Travel News next.
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6: Traffic and travel.
8: Roads this morning, expect things to be okay. It's probably the best way of describing it. It's okay. There's a couple of issues. The M25, there's a lane closed on the exit. Slip road anti-clock at junction 3 because of a broken down. We're still queuing Sturry A28 Island Road. Hawkhurst Cranbrook Road and Hurst Green, the A21. Roadworks in both of those areas causing problems. Same deal with Strood's Cuxton Road and Goudhurst Bedgebury Road. We've got some issues on South Eastern between Maidstone East and Swanley. No service at all at the moment due to problems with the signals. We're on 01 227 786 106. 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

0: On KMFM at breakfast, it's Robin Newmy here. The biggest hits are on your radio and pop anthems up in half an hour, including a tune that you might have seen Robbie perform last night on Soccer Aid. Feel is up after 10 o'clock this morning.
1: Have you seen that Susan Boyle is back?
0: No, I don't hang around in those circles, but yeah, go on. Like,
1: remember the, you know, Britain's Got Talent icon?
0: It was a big
1: deal. Dreamed a Dream, one of the best performances on Britain's Got Talent or British television, I think, in history.
0: I'd agree.
1: She's back, and people think she's in her baddie era because she posted on Instagram like pictures of her in this fabulous like fur coat, sunglasses, sleek blonde bob. She looks absolutely incredible.
0: Okay.
1: But there is a huge theory online that this return is actually she's back for a new Cornetto advert.
0: Why are people thinking that?
1: Because there's a picture of her in a brown velour suit where on the back it says "just one" in the Cornetto font.
0: Right, okay, I'm fair.
1: Now, it's been 40 years since their iconic "just one Cornetto".
0: 40 years?
1: Yeah, happy birthday. You're the same age as the Cornetto advert.
0: I'll take it.
1: So, people are thinking, are they bringing back...
0: It might be some kind of collab.
1: Yeah.
0: That
1: because
0: is interesting.
1: She's got the voice.
0: Yeah.
1: So if they're bringing back,
0: she'd be perfect
1: give
0: for
1: it
0: that.
1: To me, delicious ice cream from Italy.
0: Isn't it funny how, like,
1: Boyle can belt that out.
0: You literally can picture her face, can't you? And I don't remember the last time I saw Susan Boyle anywhere, right? The year that she was on Britain's Got Talent was?
1: 2007?
0: 2009. You weren't far off.
1: I was close.
0: That is like 17 years ago.
1: And she looks fabulous. She looks younger now.
0: I know, she's Benjamin Button.
1: She is Benjamin Button.
0: She's
1: gonna, and that's a diet that I can get behind.
0: Totally agree. All right, Bastille Pompeii right now, 9:30.

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1: Joy, for the first time ever, we normally tell you about these awesome things that the big companies are producing and making. They normally only end up in Australia or America. This is exactly one of those things, and I think it's the most ridiculous thing they've ever made, right? Coca-Cola. They're releasing football-shaped bottles for the World Cup.
0: Right, okay.
1: Glass bottles.
0: Glass?
1: Shaped as footballs.
0: With like a little spout at the top, well, or is it just completely spherical?
1: No, it's not completely round, but it's round. It's too round for a glass thing.
0: Uh-huh,
1: do you know?
0: Uh-huh. I guess it's like collectibles, because they did do collectible Coca-Cola cups, didn't they?
1: The glasses, I've got one. Yeah, I've got
0: from a World Cup a few years ago. Yeah. I want to say many moons ago.
1: It's you'd have to look one up. It's it's quite an interesting shape. It looks quite cool, but the idea of anything being in my house that's round at the moment, made of glass, just scares the living daylights out of me. But
0: just very high shelf.
1: Very high shelf. Very high shelf.
0: But Locked away.
1: They do some good stuff. You're right with Coca-Cola. If you look through everything that they've done, they even did years ago the Coca-Cola bottles that were round. Do you remember them?
0: Yeah.
1: They were maybe like size of a fist, and it had the cap on it like you would do normally, but they were just a little round ball. And they look quite cool. But again, I don't think we ever had them over here. I think that.
0: But now, for the first time, actually, you know, because we've been talking about loads of stuff about the World Cup.
1: Mm-hmm.
0: And it's like Domino's giving away pizza, but not here. This person's doing this, but not here. But now, thank you. Thank you, Coca-Cola.
1: For making something. Yeah, look, maybe we need to do some more digging about what they're doing over here. Joey, there must be some cool deals and offers that are going on. Or they've seen the lineup for England and thought, I won't let it go, Names. I can't let it go. Right, coming up, we've got Harry Styles and Justin Timberlake next.
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0: 9:46 in Whitstable, Thanet Way, the A2990. There's one lane blocked in slow traffic due to an accident at Church Street. Sturry, Island Road, the A28 is queuing for 10 minutes at Sturry Hill. Roadworks in Hawkhurst, Cranbrook Road, that's causing queues at High Street, the A268. And Hurst Green, the A21 London Road, both directions queuing at Station Road because of the temporary lights there. Southeastern services, there's no service between Maidstone East and Swanley due to problems with the signals, so check your journey before you set off.
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1: Yeah, well, maybe I might go to Specsavers after the show now. Now everybody's messaging saying, come and sort it out. I'm just worried that everything's going to look different. What if Mrs. Rob looks different?
0: Do not.
1: I'm only messing. Do not even think about going there.
0: You love to pick a fight.
1: I do. I'm good at it.
0: You're a masochistic man.
1: Right, we'll see you tomorrow morning from 6:30. Got Claire in for Andy. Today we love Claire. Claire's a great person. We love Claire. Don't
0: we love Claire.
1: We love Claire. Claire's on. Andy's back tomorrow.
0: He'll be... Take it or leave it.
1: He'll be on tomorrow. And Ben is on getting you home tonight from 4 o'clock.
0: And it's a brand new month for Five in Time with him as well, so you could be winning £500 with him after 5 o'clock.
1: Right, then stay where you're at. Pop Anthems kicking off with Mariah. We'll do Avril Lavigne and the Saturdays making an appearance as well.
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2: 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Traffic and travel.
1: Looking at the roads, things are very slow in and around Whitstable Thanet Way. We've got queuing stuff at Church Street right now. Expect Maidstone's Lewes Road to be quite busy. Hawkhurst, Cranbrook Road and Hurst Green's A21 London Road also on the map for being slow this morning. There's more travel whenever you need it on the KMFM app. You can download it for free from your app store.
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0: At 10 o'clock, here's Lucy Hudson.
12: More than 3,000 homes in Kent are still experiencing problems with their running water. Low pressure and intermittent supplies have been impacting South East Water customers for over a week now. Whitstable was one of the worst affected areas during half term. Natalie Hennessy owns the Woodfire Kitchen.
13: It's just really unfortunate. I mean, Whitstable's such a seasonal town, so when the weather's hot, tourists are here. It's the time when we make our money. Obviously, we look after our locals, but the impact of having no water now means that obviously the tourists have left the town. down.
12: South East Water have apologised and are still urging anyone with a supply to only use it for essential purposes. New documents relating to Peter Mandelson's appointment as US ambassador are due to be released later. He's denied any wrongdoing over his ties with Jeffrey Epstein. Health Secretary James Murray says the vetting process is being examined.
4: We've been very clear that the appointment of Mandelson was wrong. Parliament then decided that this information would be made public. The government is fully complying with that, and it's important that we honour that commitment to transparency.
12: A mum's told KMFM how she burst into tears after finding out a hospice in Kent that supports her son will be withdrawing its service for children. Kitslessa Paveley has life-limiting complex needs and is regularly visited by staff from the Hospice in the Weald in Pembury. Mum Kaz says they make a huge difference for the six-year-old.
5: They're a small team and we know everyone and they're lovely and they put so much time and effort into these children because they know what a vital service is. And then that's going to be taken away.
12: The charity says fundraising hasn't kept up with rising costs and 10 jobs are at risk. Bakers selling cakes from unmanned sheds outside their homes in Maidstone have been told they might need a council licence to keep them open. A number have been popping up in the area. Bosses say each case will be considered individually. And the story of a bear's journey back to health at a Kent wildlife park will be told in a new documentary. Bocky had pioneering brain surgery after suffering from seizures. The film's available to watch on the Wildwood Trust's YouTube. That's the latest. Next updates at 11.
14: You know what you're getting with a football away game. 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Tactical discussions.
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14: 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Trying to get a chant going. Half-time pies. Hoping for a last-minute winner. Happy with the point. Sometimes in life, you just know what you're getting. Like a luxury bed and a great night's sleep at Premier Inn. 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
2: 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Kent weather.
12: Sunny spells today with showers moving in this evening. Highs of 22 in Cranbrook, 18 in Whitstable.
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0: Traffic and travel.
11: Not looking too bad out there right now in Hawkhurst. Still got some queuing traffic through those roadworks there on the 229 Cranbrook Road in both directions at the High Street. Hurst Green, queuing traffic on London Road through the roadworks at Station Road. And there's no service on South Eastern today between Maidstone East and Swanley. That's due to problems with the signals.
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11: At 11 o'clock, Lucy Hodson.
13: Dad who lives near Maidstone says he's still got no water despite company bosses insisting supplies are returning. South East Water customers in various parts of Kent have been experiencing problems for the last 10 days. It's being blamed on high demand during the hot weather. Paul Ratcliffe from Lewes says it's having a big impact on him and his two daughters.
14: They went back to school this morning after half term and not able to wash uniforms properly or kind of make sure stuff was done. Not able to have a bath or a shower last night. So it's just the real basic practicalities that you take for granted has just been taken away, and it's just really difficult and it's just exhausting.
13: It's estimated more than 3,000 people still don't have a consistent supply. A former Kent Conservative MP who was once jailed for sexual assault has now filed for bankruptcy. Charlie Elphick represented Dover before being locked up for attacks on two women in 2020. He's now working as a builder and has forfeited control of his assets. A petition's been set up in a bid to save children's services run by a hospice in Kent. At the moment, staff from the Hospice in the Weald in Pembury visit families of young people with life-limiting or complex needs, but bosses say fundraising isn't keeping up with rising costs. Kaz Slezer-Paveley's six-year-old son is supported by the service. She's told us it's vital.
15: Sometimes they're the only adults I see in the day, and you know, they're just so warm and friendly, and they bring a whole kit of stuff with them, books and crafts and everything like that. But I, you know, we're the best will in the world. I can't get all of that stuff out.
13: 10 jobs are at risk and the government's being urged to step in and help. Lifeboat crews have been called to help two young people who drifted out to sea on a paddleboard near Margate. RNLI volunteers were alerted yesterday evening and monitored the youngsters as they made their way back to shore at Botany Bay. They're urging people to take care while out in the water. And campaigners are warning millions of vapes are still being binned despite the UK's ban on single-use devices. Ministers say they're committed to tougher enforcement. That's the latest. Next updates at 12.
10: 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That little buzz of excitement? That's the weekly flutter. 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
0: Kent weather.
13: We've got some sunny spells today with showers moving in this evening. Highs of 22 in Sittingbourne, 18 in Cliftonville.
6: 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Kent weather.
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11: 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Claire Lawson in for Andy Walker. Welcome to June and welcome to Kent's Biggest Hits for your workday. 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

0: Guetta, If You Really Love Me on Kent's radio station, KMFM. Hello, it is Monday. I'm Claire, in for Andy. Well, that was half term then. Over in the blink of an eye. That week went so quick, didn't it? Have you cooled down yet? I reckon it must have been the hottest May half term on record. It's funny how we long for those really hot, sunny days. And then when they come, we just moan. I'd love to know how many times in the last week I've said, oh my God, I'm too hot. I'm boiling. Oh my God, please tell me that's a cloud. My husband ordered a really cheap air conditioning unit off eBay. It turned up yesterday and suddenly the temperature dropped. We're all shivering in the kitchen. The kids were like, Dad, can you turn it off? Please turn it off. I'm freezing. So typical though, isn't it? It jinxed the weather. That'll be the next thing to be put up in the loft along with absolutely everything else.
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0: Vanishing, something you might hear on Pop Anthems 10 o'clock tomorrow here on KMFM. That's Busted. I'm Claire. Hello. Forget weightlifting then. In the gym, there's a new trend in Kent started by super strong Jo Mays from Whitstable. She does rock lifting. You're going to see this. She's got thousands of followers on Instagram. She's very, very popular. She's very, very strong. You're going to see her in action. There's some videos at kentonline.co.uk. The heaviest stone that she's lifted is over 23 stones in weight. That is one massive rock, isn't it? I'd definitely be investing in some steel toe cap boots for sure. Imagine dropping that on your toe. That would be so painful. Right, back to Kent's biggest hits. Get ready for Latto's Big Energy. That's going to sound so good straight after Harry Styles and American Girls. That's next.
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1: Well, look, well, wait and see. So we're looking for Portugal and Mexico. 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
0: No.
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Hopefully you've got some big energy this Monday in Kent. That's Latto on Kent's radio station, KMFM. Hello, I'm Claire. Did you watch any of Soccer Aid last night? I don't usually, but I really enjoyed it, actually. It was such a giggle watching them play. Danny Dyer, as hilarious as ever. They take it so seriously as well, don't they? And Ollie Mears and Tom Grennan were so impressive. Tom wanted to actually be a professional footballer, but chose singing instead. He trialled for Aston Villa, did you know? My daughter was like, Mum, I don't think so. Think you've got it wrong. You know when you take great pleasure in asking Alexa to confirm it, and you're so right. Mum one, daughter nil. Doesn't happen very often, but when it does, it feels so good, doesn't it? If you know, you know. Right, on the way, more of Kent's biggest hits. Maroon 5 and the Backstreet Boys are lined up straight after this from Miley. We were good.

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1: Oh, this is exciting. Now that we're into June, we can finally say it's the Kent County Show next month. Loads of you have been asking about it over the weekend, and we have got family tickets for you to win, okay? In my opinion, it's one of the best weekends here in Kent. So much fun. I love the animals, the show jumping, shopping as well, there's live music, and so much more. Honestly, the Kent County Show is something special. It's an extravaganza, bursting with fun for all the family. It's absolutely brilliant. If you haven't been, it's an absolute must. It's all happening at the Kent Showground in Detling from the 3rd to the 5th of July. It's going to be fabulous. Hopefully the sun will be shining and we will be there every day too. And the best bit, next week, Rob and Noomi have got family tickets up for grabs on KMFM Breakfast for any one day. You can choose when you go. So make sure you're listening every day next week to play and win on KMFM Breakfast with Rob and Noomi. And good luck. Right, stick around for that new tune from Olivia Rodrigo. It's so good. Drop Dead is next.

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Goes. Joel Corry, Head and Heart on Kent's radio station KMFM. Shout out to my husband Mark and Sam Oakley from Grove Green, listening whilst fishing off the Kent coast today. They left this morning at 5 o'clock. Hopefully they'll be coming back with my tea. Sea bass will be very, very nice, please. Yes, then I won't have to go to the shops later, which will be perfect. I'll be keeping everything crossed, and thank you very much for having us on, guys. Turn this one up. Mary J. Blige, this is Family Affair on KMFM.

0: Eminem, Rihanna, Love the Way You Lie on Kent's radio station, KMFM. Just coming up to midday. Canterbury is the place to be this coming weekend then. I'll tell you why very soon. After more of Kent's biggest hits, I've got the Kungs, such a summer anthem. This Girl on the way after Tate McRae next.
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2: Traffic and travel.
0: In Sheldon, Sandwich Road is closed both ways with slow traffic. That's due to an obstruction between Artemis Gardens and the Cottington Lakes turning. In Erith, the High Street is partially blocked due to a broken down vehicle between Salford Close and Bexley Road. And queuing traffic through those roadworks in Hawkhurst, they're on Cranbrook Road in both directions at the High Street.
1: 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Kent Traffic and Travel.
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0: At 12 o'clock, Lucy Hudson.
15: A Kent dad has been telling us about the impact of water supply disruption, which has been going on for 10 days. More than 3,000 South East Water customers still don't have consistently working taps. Paul Ratcliffe lives in Lewes near Maidstone and says simple tasks like showering and washing his daughter's school uniform have become impossible.
16: The first couple of days, everyone's a bit lighthearted about it, kind of here we go again kind of thing. And everyone's kind of in it together. As it's gone on, it's really starting to take a toll on people, like genuine kind of mental health issues, and people are beside themselves in floods of tears.
15: The company has apologised and is blaming disruption on high demand during last week's heatwave. Nick Price is their head of water resources. He insists the situation is improving.
17: With the cooling temperatures, we're starting to see
6: the demand for water to reduce, and gradually customers are supplies who have been interrupted are returning.
15: A woman's been taken to hospital after being hit by a car in Ashford town centre. Police and paramedics were called to the high street late on Saturday night. She's been treated for head injuries. A Kent mum started a petition in a bid to save services that support her severely disabled son. Kit Slessor Paveley suffered a seizure when he was 18 months old, leaving him with epilepsy, partial blindness and life-changing brain damage. The six-year-old has home visits from staff at the hospice in the Weald, but it's due to be cut due to a lack of fundraising. Mum Kaz says it's devastating.
7: A lot of money is given to hospice charities, but so much more is given by them to the community. You know, you have the adult hospice care, you have this children's service, and just we need more people to donate.
15: Proposals for Kent's largest ever solar farm have taken a step forward. Two companies want to install panels on 1,600 acres of land on Romney Marsh. A second consultation is now underway. And Dua Lipa got married over the weekend. She had a low-key wedding with actor Callum Turner in London. It's understood they're planning a bigger ceremony in Sicily. That's the latest. Next updates at 1.
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2: Kent's weather.
15: Sunny spells today with showers moving in this evening. Highs of 22 in Tunbridge, 18 in Westgate.
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0: 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This Saturday, I'll tell you why. 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

Bruno Mars, I Just Might on Kent's radio station, KMFM, for Monday weekend. Been and gone in a flash. Let's look forward to the next one. I know it's only Monday, but guess what is back? Pride Canterbury. Oh my goodness, it's happening this Saturday. Make sure you are there. Floor Filler Anthems is going to be live as well. Rob Wills will be on stage with a DJ set with New Me, which is very exciting. They've got surprises from 7 o'clock as well. Watch live if you'll be at the Dame John Gardens, or you can listen live on your smart speaker or the free KMFM app, which is very cool as well. You can download it for free from your app store. Do it right now. Pride Canterbury, it's going to be amazing. I reckon it's going to be one of the biggest yet as well, with performances from Booty Love, Courtney Act, The House Gospel Choir, and my favourite, Atomic Kitten's Natasha Hamilton. Her voice is just incredible. It's going to be brilliant. So if you haven't got anything planned for this Saturday, make sure you make it Pride Canterbury. It's going to be so much fun. Right, back to Kent's biggest hits. Calvin Harris on the way with Blessings straight after this one. Jojo, this is Leave Get Out on Kent's radio station, KMFM.

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Pinching a punch for the first of the month. Monday, 1st of June today. Hello. National Olive Day today. One of the things that you like when you grow up, I always say. Do you agree? Along with, what else? Coffee and sprouts as well. Things that you hated as a kid, but love as an adult. Another one for me, fruitcake. As in Christmas cake. Could not stand it as a child. Couldn't go near it. Couldn't even smell it. Fruit in a cake. Ugh, especially dried fruit. Now, it's my absolute favourite with cheese on top. Honestly, try it. So, so nice. Feel free to add to the list, please. Things you hated as a kid, but love as an adult. Get in touch and I'll get Kent's biggest hits on for you. I've got that tune from BB Rexha that you keep asking me for. It's called New Religion. It's so good. It's going to play after Lewis Capaldi next.

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Annie Rex and New Religion on KMFM. Things you hated as a kid then, but love as an adult. Lots of you getting in touch. Nikki Pilbeam sent in a message. Runner beans and tomatoes. Hated them, now love them. Both my kids absolutely hate tomatoes. It drives me mad. They pick them out of everything. They can't stand them. I mean, how? And why? Those little sweet cherry tomatoes, how can you not like them? Keep your messages coming then, please. Would love to hear from you. Things that you hated as a kid, but love as an adult. You can WhatsApp me or even voice note me. I'd love to hear your voice. 01 227 786 106. What?

0: Jason Mraz and I'm Yours on KMFM. Dua Lipa got married in London yesterday. Low-key ceremony with only 8 guests. It's just the prelude, though, we're being told, to a much grander multi-day wedding extravaganza. You can just imagine, can't you? Rumoured to be in Sicily. Sounds absolutely wonderful, doesn't it? I'll wait for the invite whilst I'm playing you Kent's biggest hits. Becky Hill's on the way. Something new and very, very exciting as well from Ella Langley. That's going to play after Alex Warren and Fever Dream next.
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Becky Hill, remember, on Kent's radio station, KMFM, straight into new music right now from Ella Langley. 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Then she became a viral sensation. 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Just

Bye-bye on KMFM. Almost 1 o'clock in Kent. Folkestone celebrating again then. We are talking national awards. We shall discuss after more of Kent's biggest hits, Ed Sheeran, and that Dracula song from Tame Impala. It's so good. It's next.

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9: Traffic and travel.
10: In Sheldon, Sandwich Road is still closed in both directions due to an accident between Artemis Gardens and the Cottington Lakes turning. Hawkhurst, very slow through those roadworks on Cranbrook Road. They're both ways at the High Street. More roadworks slowing things down with temporary lights on the A21 London Road in Hurst Green. They're in both directions at Station Road. And there's a waiting time of up to 1 hour to the passenger Eurotunnel service at Folkestone. That's due to an earlier technical problem.
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10: At 1 o'clock, Lucy Hudson.
11: 10 days after water supply issues started in Kent, we've been hearing about the ongoing impact on residents.
12: I've got two young daughters, a 12-year-old and an 8-year-old. For us, it's just the basic things like flushing toilets, having showers, washing up, just getting drinks.
11: That's Paul Ratcliffe, who lives in Lewes near Maidstone. He's among 3,000 customers who still have low pressure or an intermittent supply. South East Water insists the situation is improving. Nick Price is their head of water resources. He says problems have been caused by the recent heatwave.
13: Our water resource availability is good for the time of year, but the high demand makes it challenging for us to treat and transfer that water from our sources of water through to the customer.
11: He's apologised to all those impacted. The UK's won a court case against Rwanda over a failed deportation deal. The East African nation sued Britain for more than £100 million, claiming it breached the terms of its agreement. The scheme for asylum seekers was proposed under the previous Tory government. A petition's been set up in a bid to save children's services run by a hospice in Kent. At the moment, staff from the Hospice in the Weald in Pembury visit families of young people with life-limiting or complex needs, but bosses say fundraising isn't keeping up with rising costs. Kaz Slezer-Paveley's 6-year-old son Kit is severely disabled and gets support from the service.
14: My child is, you know, complex, but he's in there. He communicates, he laughs, and he loves it when they come round, and he deserves to have that as much as any other child does.
11: The government's being urged to step in and help. And a restaurant in Deal that was damaged in a fire on New Year's Day is due to reopen this summer. Repairs have been ongoing at the courtyard in Saunders Road. It's due to welcome customers back on July 1st.
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11: Football, and former Gillingham striker John Akinde is returning to Kent. He signed for newly promoted National League South side Folkestone Invicta. The 36-year-old left the Jewels in 2022 and recently played for Braintree and Colchester United. That's the latest. Next updates at 2.
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9: Kent weather.
11: Sunny spells today with showers moving in this evening. Highs of 22 in Canterbury, 18 in Walmer.
8: 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Kent weather.
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10: Eating outside then. I need to pick your brains after more of Kent's biggest hits. Ed Sheeran's on the way after this from Tame Impala. It's Dracula.
8: Kent's biggest hits.

Ariana Grande. And one last time on Kent's radio station, KMFM. So our county is celebrating once again then. Two Folkestone restaurants have been named as among the UK's best for outdoor dining. Dining al fresco, Rock Salt, and the fabulous Sotirios in Folkestone are both celebrating. They've won awards, UK awards. That's absolutely amazing. Well done, guys. Nothing better than eating outside, is there? Especially looking out to sea across the coast at Folkestone. Gorgeous. We eat outside most nights at our house until the wasps attack. Is there nothing worse? It's horrible. Then it's like a family sprint indoors screaming. Very, very annoying, aren't they? Any wasp deterrent hacks, please do tell us about them. Would love you to get in touch as I play you Kent's biggest hits. I've got George Ezra lined up inside the next 10 minutes after this one from Neo. This is Closer on KMFM.

0: George Ezra, Paradise on KMFM for Monday. Congratulations to you if you took part in the Three Castles 50K Ultra Marathon on Saturday. Wow. Starting in Rochester, running along the River Medway past Rochester, Allington and Tonbridge Castles. I mean, beautiful route, absolutely gorgeous. But in that heat, in Kent, on Saturday, oh my goodness, couldn't think of anything worse. My friend was supposed to do it, but she decided to cheer on instead at the Malta Inn. Good choice. Cold drink in one hand, cheering them on with the other. You definitely had the right idea, Claire. Right, let's head back to Kent's biggest hits. If you're listening in the office, get ready to turn up Joel Corry and Olivia Dean's Man I Need. Next.
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0: 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WhatsApp voice notes are very welcome this afternoon. 01 227 786 106. 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
0: Oh, no problem, ladies. This one is just for you. Turn it up in the office and thank you very much for listening. It's Post Malone. This is I Had Some Help on Kent's radio station, KMFM.

0: very good. 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
0: Funnily enough, my friend messaged me last night. She went, do you fancy going to this? Oh my goodness. Yes, I do. Ministry of Sound Classical. This summer, you could be partying at an open-air spectacular. And when I say spectacular, I mean spectacular. This is going to be incredible, okay? 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It's at Rochester Castle. 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

The Kid Laroi and Stay on KMFM on National Olive Day, asking you about the things that you hated as a kid but love as an adult. A popular one, Stacey Bridget in Maidstone, Abby and Chris Brown all said bedtime. Yes. Oh my goodness, how much we love it right now. Any time of day you tell me go to bed, I am there in a flash. Zara Larsson on the way after Nelly and Kelly now. This is Dilemma.

0: 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Almost 2 o'clock in Kent, which means 2 o'clock reunion time. Get ready to take a moment at work to sit back and enjoy some memory songs that will take you back and give you that little boost that you might need at work this afternoon. I'm going to kick things off with Lamar, Eternal and Alex Party next.
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2: Traffic and travel.
0: In Ashford, Somerset Road is closed both ways today for essential gas main work. That's between the A28 North Street and New Street. Delays of up to 60 minutes and some cancellations on Southeastern between Chatham and Ramsgate. That's due to signal problems at Faversham. And there's a waiting time of up to 1 hour to the passenger Eurotunnel service at Folkestone due to an earlier technical problem.
1: 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Kent. Traffic and travel.
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8: A dad who lives near Maidstone has been telling us how ongoing water supply disruption is having an impact on people's mental health. More than 3,000 Kent residents are still experiencing low pressure or intermittent supply. Paul Ratcliffe is from Lewes, where taps have been working on and off for the last 10 days.
9: For the first couple of days, you work around it, but it gradually, as the time goes on and it's again and again, it really does have kind of a real mental effect as well as physical. It's just exhausting.
8: South East Water have apologised, blaming it on high demand during the heatwave. They insist the situation across Kent is improving. Nick Price is head of water resources at the company.
10: We are really sorry to customers who have had interruptions or suffered low pressure. And if we can all do our bit by trying to reduce demand, everyone should be back into supply as soon as possible.
8: Disruptive plane passengers could find themselves banned from flying by all airlines. A new government proposal would allow carriers to share information about difficult travellers. Footage has emerged of a shed fire in Sheerness, which started to spread to nearby homes. It broke out on James Street late last night and is being treated as suspicious. No one was hurt, but you can see the video footage at Kent Online. A petition's been set up in a bid to save children's services run by a hospice in Kent. At the moment, staff at the Hospice in the Weald in Pembury visit families of young people with life-limiting or complex needs. But bosses say fundraising isn't keeping up with rising costs. Kaz Slesser-Paveley's six-year-old son is supported by the service. She's told us it's vital.
11: They beam at him, they've got the energy, where perhaps I'm at the end. They'll talk to him, they read him stories, and they know him. when they're bathing him, they're kind of massaging his head, and they've got the time to do all of that.
8: 10 jobs are at risk. The government's being urged to step in and help. And an early painting by Dame Tracy Emin is going on show for the first time in Medway. It was created when she was studying locally and will be displayed at the Rochester Bridge Trust building on the Esplanade every Saturday until the end of August. That's the latest. Next update, Sir 3.
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2: Kent's weather.
8: Sunny spells this afternoon, but turning cloudy with rain expected overnight. Lows dropping to 15 in Tunbridge, 14 in Westgate.
1: 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Kent's weather.
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2: I'm sorry, but how good was that? Oh my goodness, wrapping up the 2 o'clock reunion with the Pussycat Dolls on KMFM. Back same time tomorrow, make sure you're listening at 2 o'clock. Michelle Hood loved it at work in Ashford, out and about, driving around, delivering parcels, loving the tunes. Thank you very much for choosing KMFM. Michelle, get ready for more of Kent's biggest hits. Taylor Swift's song about a fiancé's birthstone is on the way next. Stay there.
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12: 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And it's Portugal versus Mexico.
11: 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No mention of England anywhere?
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Jax Jones, Where Did You Go on KMFM. I'm Claire, hello. Just gone 2:30, Monday afternoon. Did you catch Britain's Got Talent on Saturday night? Viewers have been calling it the best final so far. We watched all of it. We loved it. Very, very entertaining. But the winners, Jeremy Clarkson's choir, he looked quite emotional in the audience, didn't he? We were disappointed, though. Quite shocked that they won. I mean, we thought they were brilliant. Really, really good. All the acts were great. But we were rooting for the talented dancing doggy. How cute. Our dog Tilly, she was in the room. She absolutely hated it. She took one look at the TV, she barked at the dog and then walked out of the room. Not impressed at all. If that red buzzer was there, it would have definitely been pressed by our Tilly. Then we spent most of the night trying to teach her tricks. Failed miserably. Needless to say, you won't be seeing me on Britain's Got Talent anytime soon. I'll stick to playing Kent's biggest hits. That's what I'm best at, pressing the big next button into songs like this one, Ray and Where Is My Husband.

0: Sam Smith, Normani, Dancing with a Stranger on KMFM, the radio station that always plays you Kent's biggest hits. Monday afternoon, just gone at 3:30. I'm Claire Lawson. Hello, almost time for the school run. Are you a little bit like me? You like to get there nice and early to get a good parking space. That 20 minutes on your own, it's lovely, isn't it? It's just bliss. Sat, relaxing, listening to the tunes before the madness when the kids jump back into the car after 3 o'clock, moaning about their school day and telling us how starving they are and what food have we got for them. Standard, every day. So if you're sat there on your own right now, get ready to turn up Kent's biggest hits. I've got Lewis Capaldi's Stay Love, on the way. It's absolutely brilliant. It's going to play after Something You Need to Turn Up from Ella Henderson. Alibi is next.
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Lewis Capaldi and Stay Love on Kent's radio station, KMFM, waiting for the kids to come out of school then and jump back into the car. Final term now underway. Already counting down to that big summer holiday, are you? Literally can't wait already. Get the kids' shouts in for when they jump into the car. Do it right now via WhatsApp, 01 227 786 106. Dua Lipa on the way after this, CNCO and Little Mix on KMFM. Boy, I can't.

0: Niles Barkley, Crazy on KMFM, going out for my daughter Gracie, listening in the car right now. The beauty of having an 18-year-old on study leave who's just passed her driving test. She can do the school run for a little sister when you're working. Absolute bonus. Thanks, Gracie. I know you love Benson Boone and Joel Corry, so I'm going to play them next on KMFM. 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
5: Main Road in Ramsgate is blocked due to an accident. That's between New Cross Road and Marlow Way Approach with care. In Strood, queuing traffic on Cuxton Road, the 228 in both directions, just near Medway Gate. There's a wait time of up to 1 hour to the passenger Eurotunnel service at Folkestone right now. That's due to an earlier technical problem. And there's delays of up to 30 minutes and some cancellations on Southeastern. That's between Chatham and Ramsgate due to problems with the signals at Faversham.
4: 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Kent Traffic and Travel.
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7: Ken Dance told us what it's been like living with disrupted water supply over the past 10 days.
8: Most of the days it's off fully, so you just get nothing. It's then coming back limited overnight, so it kind of fills toilet systems and things overnight. Obviously, you're asleep. And then when you wake up in the morning, there's either a tiny bit of water or nothing again.
7: That's Paul Ratcliffe, who lives in Lewes near Maidstone. He's among more than 3,000 South East Water customers who still don't have consistently working taps. The company has apologised, blaming increased demand during the recent heatwave. Last week saw the hottest May Day on record. Nick Price is head of water resources at South East Water.
9: Obviously, because of climate change, we are starting to see more intense, you know, weather extremes occurring. We are also, as a company, in recognition of this, investing more money over the next few years than we've ever invested before, £2.1 billion.
7: The UK won't have to pay millions of pounds to Rwanda after winning an international court case. The East African nation sued Britain for more than £100 million over a failed asylum deportation deal. Here's Sky's political correspondent, Alexandra Rogers.
10: Labour were always clear that they thought it was unworkable and a waste of money. The Rwandan government have accepted, obviously, that they've not managed to recoup this £100 million in compensation, but they are saying that they will accept a formal apology from the UK government.
7: A man's been charged after a rifle was snapped off a sculpture honouring servicemen in Ramsgate. Police were called to reports of a person with a weapon in the town last Friday evening. It was later found to have come from the artwork at the harbour. A 39-year-old from North Down Road in Cliftonville is due in court later. And a decision should be made this summer on how much money is going to be spent on doing up a dilapidated swimming pool in Hythe. The current building's been branded a ticking time bomb as major repairs are needed. £6 million was set aside for the project in the local council's draft budget, but a committee is mostly in favour of a more expensive option. That's the latest. Next updates at 4.
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6: Kent weather.
7: Sunny spells for the rest of this afternoon, but turning cloudy with rain expected overnight. Lows dropping to 15 in Chatham, 14 in Margate.
4: 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Kent weather.
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5: School run is on then. You send in your shouts. I'll get Kent's biggest hits on. Anne-Marie and Joel Corry on the way after this from Benson Boone. It's Beautiful Things.
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2: Ask you once, ask you twice now. There's lipstick on your collar. You say she's just a friend.

And ciao adios on Kent Radio Station KMFM. A pinch and a punch, the first of the month. I'm Claire, hello. It's the 1st of June. Can you believe already? Lots of inset days happening across the county today. Theme park days, we call them. Get there thinking there'll be no queues, but every single child in the country is there too on their inset day. Still go though and hold out hope, don't we? Hopefully the queues weren't too long if you're at one today. Hopefully you're enjoying the tunes on your way home as well. I've got Coldplay lined up for you. Feels like I'm falling in love straight after this from Kelly Clarkson. Turn it up. It's Since You've Been Gone on Kent's radio station, KMFM.

0: 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Brand new month, 1st of June, and Zara was on this morning to play Say It. Were you listening? We were screaming at the radio in the car on the school run. She may have only scored 3, but she's still got that top of the leaderboard crown until tomorrow. The question is, will you steal it off her? I think there's a big chance of potentially beating that score of 3. So definitely a reason to be listening tomorrow morning to play to get closer to that £1,000 this month. That would be very, very nice, wouldn't it? So what you need to do is set the alarm nice and early. KMFM Breakfast with Rob and Noomi will be back at 6:30 in the morning. And right now, I'm going to head back to Kent's Biggest Hits with that tune that you love from Madonna and Sabrina Carpenter. It's going to play straight after Olivia Rodrigo next.
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1: Down six places to number 10 on the Ken Top 40 yesterday. Been in the top 10 for ages now. Madonna and Sabrina Carpenter on KMFM. Hello, Evie, Emily and Hayden en route home from Northborough School. Loving the tunes in the car. Thank you very much for having us on. Turn this one up. Beyonce, this is Texas Hold'em on Kent's radio station, KMFM.

0: having a little boogie in the studio. Were you in the office as well? Robin S, Show Me Love on Kent's radio station, KMFM, heading home from school for Monday night and counting down to the big summer holidays now that it's the 1st of June next month. They'll be here 6 weeks off. Are you going on any school trips this term? My daughter, she's going to Belgium for the day on Friday. I've got to drop her at school at 3:45 a.m. on Friday morning. 3:45 a.m. Can't wait for that alarm. Usually a theme park for leavers, isn't it? I was a parent helper once. We went to Dover Castle on the coach. Managed to lose a pupil's coat that I was carrying and leave one of the kids' rucksacks behind. Honestly, it was so, so stressful. I was never asked to help again. Thank goodness, once was enough for sure. Right, heading towards 4 o'clock Monday afternoon. Get ready to turn up Kent's biggest hits. I've got Alex Warren's Ordinary lined up straight out of Becky Hill and My Heart Goes is next. Stay there.
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Baby's back at the top of the Kent Top 40. Alex Warren with Ordinary there on Kent's radio station, KMFM. Hello, Emma, listening at work in Ashford, loving the tunes. Hello as well to Sarah and little Dylan heading home to Maidstone from school. Thank you very much for having us on the school run. Hope you're loving the tunes. Mark Ronson's on the way with Bruno Mars, Uptown Funk. After this from Sonny Federa, this is Think About Us on KMFM.

0: Craig David sounding great on your Monday afternoon here on KMFM. Fill me in there. Right, almost 4 o'clock. I'll be back at the weekend. Have a great Monday evening and keep it here for Ben Pearce. He's got a great show. He's going to get you home with more of Kent's biggest hits. He's going to kick off things with George Ezra, Wheatus and Calvin Harris next. Stay there.
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2: Traffic and travel.
0: In Ramsgate, New Hayne Road is partially blocked in both directions with queuing traffic due to an accident. That's between New Cross Road and Marlow Way. Busy in Maidstone right now. Hale Road, College Road, Bishop's Way, all very slow inbound from Shields Crescent and Lewes Road to the Broadway. Wainscott queues on the Wainscott bypass coming up to Fort Elms Hill, around 15 minute delays there. Tunbridge Wells, slow traffic on Pembrey Road between the centre of Tunbridge Wells and the A21 at Pembrey. Strood, queuing traffic through the roadworks on Cuxton Road. They're the ones just near to Medway Gate. And there's a wait time of up to 1 hour to the passenger Eurotunnel service at Folkestone. That's due to an earlier technical problem.
1: 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Kent Traffic and Travel.
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14: More than 3,000 homes and businesses in Kent still have water issues this afternoon, 10 days after problems first started. Merriworth, Coxheath and Head Corner among the areas affected. Paul Ratcliffe lives in Lewes near Maidstone, which also has intermittent supply. He says it's impacting residents' mental health.
15: That's the other horrible thing. Okay, this is practicalities of not being able to have a wash and okay, they've got water stations and things, but it still is tough. But that's one thing. It's seeing, so you look around, it's just it's really getting to people now.
14: South East Water are blaming a surge in demand during the recent heat wave. Nick Price is head of water resources at the company.
13: Our staff are working round the clock at the moment to make sure that we are keeping our treated water reservoirs topped up. We're using tankers. We've obviously had some bottled water stations open as well so that people can go and collect water.
14: Elsewhere this afternoon, hundreds more documents related to Peter Mandelson's appointment and activities as US ambassador have been released. One reveals the peer declined to comply with a request to hand over WhatsApp messages and other information on his personal phone to the government. An investigation's underway after a crash on the M2 left a motorcyclist in hospital. A 37-year-old from Rochester was riding a grey and black Harley Davidson that collided with a Vauxhall Corsa on the London-bound carriageway at Stroud. Police want to hear from anyone who saw it on May the 21st. And work to fix a road in Kent that's been described as a roller coaster has been delayed at the last minute. The A299 Thanet Way was due to be closed overnight for resurfacing, but it's been rescheduled due to heavy rain that's forecast. Bosses say the seven-week project will get underway tomorrow instead.
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14: Football. And Bromley born Grace Fisk has been called up to the England side ahead of World Cup qualifiers against Spain and Ukraine. Sophie Bagley is also included as Leah Williamson and Kiara Keating are out. England top their group and face Spain in Parma on Thursday before hosting Ukraine on June the 9th. That's the latest. Next updates at 4:30.
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2: Kent weather.
14: Turning cloudy with some rain overnight. Lows dropping to 15 in Gillingham, 14 in Greatstone. A mix of sunshine and heavy showers expected tomorrow with highs of 21.
1: 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Kent weather.
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16: 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Did you have to give someone a kick and a flick today? Were they quick to tell you that it's pinch punch first day of the month? It's a shame that I can't do that when I get into the office because I'm always too late, aren't I? Hi, it's Ben, getting you home for a Monday. We have almost completed the first working day of June. Let's get you home with some big hits. Wheatus on the way after the song of the summer from Calvin Harris.
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Producer Liam has clearly been looking at my Instagram stories over the weekend to play that today. George Ezra and Green Green Grass at KMFM. Hi you, it's Ben getting you home for a Monday. Green Green Grass, that's exactly what's happening in my front garden at the moment. Finally, we managed to get some turf and we laid it. But it was one of those days on Friday. Thank you to Adam Lawrence for looking after things for me. I had one of those days off that I wish I'd just come to work. Do you know one of those? Because I ended up working on bits around the house that was harder work than what I do here. Now, for example, I had to get out in the heat on Friday. It's really humid. I shoveled the whole front garden to lay new grass on. And it was really, really, really, really hot. The ground was like rock. And at the end of it, I was like, I wish I could have gone up to KMFM and just played some songs. Why am I here with a shovel in my hand? And now looking at my hand, I've got bits of skin all peeling off. And these beautiful, soft hands were not made for hard work. Made for pushing up faders and stuff. Anyway, hope you had a lovely weekend. Let's get you home for the first day of the week, shall we? With Elton John after this anthem from Wheatus.

0: David Guetta and Rihanna, Who's That Chick on at Kent's KMFM. Hi, it's Ben here, getting you home with only 10 days till the World Cup starts in the States. And there's a big supercomputer from Opta that has predicted that Spain will be the winners. So if you've started the office sweepstake already and you've pulled out Spain, there's a good chance you're getting that kitty. Don't know if you've seen the pictures online of the England squad flying out to the World Cup. Good luck, guys. It's coming home. It's coming home. And talking of aeroplanes, Rob from KMFM Breakfast will be getting his first flying lesson this week. I cannot wait. I sent him a message earlier. Wait a second. Let me grab the phone. What did I send him? I sent him a message earlier on and I said to him, I never thought I would see you in that small plane. How are you feeling about it? His response, nervous. That's it. That's it. Whoever's going with him, can you just take Rob a spare pair of underwear? I think he's going to need it. Right, Rob and Noomi back on your radio tomorrow morning from 6:30. I've got more hits to come. Somba, Katy Perry and the latest on the roads next.
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1: Traffic and travel.
7: If you're heading from Rochester into Strood via the bridge, it's blocked because of an accident. Traffic is currently not moving. Maidstone, by far the busiest place in the county right now. If you're heading inbound from Shields Crescent and Lewes Road through to Broadway, it's taking about 15 minutes. And if you're around the Lewes Road and Sutton Road junction, it's barely moving there as well, 20 minutes through the queues. And Strood's Cuxton Road, both ways, temporary traffic lights in place near the Ballard Business Park.
2: 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Kent's Traffic and Travel.
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0: Katy Perry, and that is Firework on at Kent's KMFM. Hi, it's Ben here, getting you home for a Monday. Tunes coming up from the likes of Taylor Swift, Lizzo, and a brand new one from Teddy Swims as well. Plus, after 5 o'clock, I've got your chance to win £500. Were the kids really expensive last week on half term? Or have they got another week off now that you're still looking at your bank account thinking, how am I going to afford that? Well, let's stay listening. 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Now, let's get the latest at 4.30. It's Nicola Everett.
1: Water supply issues are still impacting 3,000 homes and businesses in Kent right now. It's 10 days since problems first started, with South East Water blaming a surge in demand during the recent hot weather. At 5, hear from a dad from Lewes who's affected and a boss from South East Water. Hundreds more documents related to Peter Mandelson's appointment and activities as US ambassador have been released this afternoon. One reveals the peer declined to comply with a request to hand over WhatsApp messages and other info on his personal phone to the government. A fire that broke out in Sheerness late last night is being treated as suspicious. Flames spread from a shed to nearby homes. We're told no one was hurt. And a restaurant in Deal that was damaged in a fire on New Year's Day is due to reopen this summer. Repairs have been ongoing at the courtyard. It's due to welcome customers back on July the 1st. That's the latest. Next updates at 5.
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0: every day for an hour at 10 a.m. Pink, So What, on at Kent's radio station. Hey, it's getting you home at KMFM. And I don't know if you've seen this online over the weekend, but Heinz have started sending bottles of their tomato ketchup with different labels to restaurants, their business customers. It's to expose those that are putting different brands of ketchup into the Heinz bottles. Yeah, those cheapskates out there. See, my wife always says this. She's like, it has to be Heinz tomato ketchup. We can't have cheap ketchup. I don't really know what the difference is. It's made with tomatoes. It's ketchup. I've had more and more businesses refilling the Heinz bottles with cheap stuff. So these new labels are truth. They have the exact shade and colour of what the ketchup is meant to be in the tub. So you can compare it. You can see what's in the bottle, what's on the label. And if it's any different in colour, then it's not Heinz. And those guys, they're trying to con you. That's what they're trying to do. The colours don't match. It's not Heinz. That's it. Get out of there. My wife would never, ever, ever eat there again. Let's just hope they've got Heinz beans as well. Otherwise, there'd be World War III if that's where my wife's dining. Right, coming up, Taylor Swift. I'll play Galantis and Little Mix as well after Travel.
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2: Traffic and travel.
0: The M20 London bound traffic starting to queue back because of a lane closure between junctions 8 and 7. Rochester and Rochester Bridge is blocked at the moment because of an accident as you head towards Strood. Congestion back to Star Hill. Tunbridge Wells and Pembrey Road, if you're heading towards the A21, it's taken about 15 minutes through the queues. And roadworks causing issues in Strood, Cuxton Road, both ways near Ballard Business Park. And also in Ashford, slow around the town centre and on Canterbury Road because of the Forge Lane and Somerset Road closures.
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0: 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And you can let us know what you think of this track by downloading the free KMFM app, quickly opening it up and hitting that thumbs up button as it plays. If you love it, is it better than Lose Control? You be the judge. Teddy Swims is back, and he performed this last weekend at the American Music Awards. And in his ears, the biggest stretchers I have ever seen in my life. This used to happen at your school. You become a teenager, you get your ears pierced. The guys used to get these big stretchers in their earlobes. Honestly, Teddy Swims, these things are like wheels on cars. They're massive. Maybe he'll keep them in when he comes to the UK at the end of this month to play the Isle of Wight Festival. He's also heading to Newport as well. Definitely be playing this and it'll be getting a big reaction. Teddy Swims and Mr. Know-It-All playing across Kent.

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0: how you feeling?
1: Lizzo and Good As Hell on at KMFM. Hi, it's Ben getting you home. Monday the 1st of June, which means you are going to have that conversation tonight, if you haven't already had it. Is one of your young ones going to be taking the Kent test or not? Registration opened this morning. It's open until the 1st of July. Saying to a family friend actually over the weekend, I can't believe they make you register and going for it before summer hits. And then literally as soon as you get back to school, you have to sit the Kent test. It's petrifying, isn't it? But if you are listening and you are going to put your name in to do the Kent test, you've got this. Best of luck. It's definitely not as scary as you think it's going to be. You're going to be fine. Right, coming up next, I'm going to get you home with some absolute anthems. Four in a row, we are all about those floor fillers for about 15 minutes on KMFM next. Don't go anywhere, and your chance to win £500. Recoup some of that half-term money that has been spent in my game, Five in Time, after 5 o'clock. Don't go anywhere.
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1: If you're on Thanet Way heading in towards Whitstable or Cecilta, it is queuing because of an accident. Rochester Bridge also queuing if you're heading over to Strood this evening because of an accident as well. Congestion back to Star Hill. Canterbury looking busy around the Windcheap and Chaucer roundabouts, and Strood's Cuxton Road, those temporary traffic lights making it slow near the Ballard Business Park.
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0: KMFM's been told more than a million litres of bottled water have been handed out at stations in Kent since the start of supply issues. It's been 10 days since South East Water customers across the county first reported outages in hot weather. More than 3,000 still have intermittent supply. Nick Price is head of water resources at the company.
14: The demand for water does go up quite significantly, especially if temperatures go above 30 degrees. So we obviously need to make sure we get our message out and work with customers to try and urge careful use of water in those situations.
0: Lewes near Maidstone is one area still affected. Paul Ratcliffe lives there.
15: The fact that it's been blamed on hot weather, well, it's great. It's 1 week in May. What's going to happen in summer? Like, if there's a few days in the air, okay, it's unseasonal, but how are they not prepared for 1 week? Does that mean we're just not going to have water all summer? That's their worry.
0: Well, South East Water say they're also investing to combat climate change. Peter Mandelson withheld WhatsApp messages on his personal phone, according to a new batch of documents released about his appointment as US ambassador. The government says questions put to the peer during his vetting process are being held while a police investigation takes place. A man who died in a crash involving an e-scooter and a fire engine in Dartford has been described as having the biggest smile and loudest laugh. Tommy Jarvis was taken to a London hospital following the collision on Darrenth Road late last Monday night. The 21-year-old had been travelling home from work. There are calls for Snodland to rejoin a scheme tackling antisocial behaviour after a man was abused by a gang of around 20 children. Police are investigating after it happened outside the BP garage at Holborough Lakes last Wednesday. The town was previously part of a safer neighbourhood scheme, but council bosses say the results didn't justify the cost. And Charlie XCX is set to release a seventh studio album next month. Music, fashion, film features musician John Cale, Oscar winner Martin Scorsese and fashion designer Marc Jacobs. That's the latest. Next updates at 5:30.
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3: Kent weather.
0: Turning cloudy with a fair bit of rain expected overnight. Lows dropping to 15 in Rochester, 14 in Dover. Sunshine and heavy showers expected across Kent tomorrow with highs of 21.
2: 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Kent weather.
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1: Hi, it's Ben getting you home with a massive smile on your face thanks to the 5 o'clock whistle tonight. Get ready to live your best life and shake off those office blues with tunes from Gym Class Heroes, Christina Aguilera, Top Loader, and the lady whose fans theory I really bought into before the weekend. You know that her third act, the music called Trilogy that she's releasing at the moment in albums, well, there's a two-year pattern. Every single album was released on the 29th of a month with a two-year gap, and that's what Friday would have been. However, we didn't get any new Beyonce music, but what we have got is a new Shakira song thanks to the World Cup anthem. So let's play the both, shall we, with Freemasons on the remix. This is Beyonce and Shakira and Beautiful Liar kicking off the 5 o'clock whistle.

0: Whenever I think about the gym class heroes, I think about Cookie Jar. And then that song. It's underrated, isn't it? With Adam Levine of Maroon 5 fame. That is Stereo Hearts. And it's on Kent's KMFM. Hi, it's Ben getting you home on a Monday, the first day of June. Hope you had a good weekend as well that has just gone by. And by the looks of it, this weekend was for those that love trading cards. The Kent Card Show at the Detling Showground, one of its biggest attendances ever. People trading all different sorts of collectibles, cards, stickers, the lot. And then in Chile, a massive World Cup sticker book event where people turned up, 8,000 people turned up, so yeah, 8,000 people turned up to a football stadium to trade different World Cup stickers for the new sticker book, which you can get for free in supermarkets at the moment. But this is what me and my kids need to go and do, because we've ended up the most unlucky people in Kent when it comes to these sticker books. We have so many duplicates and not a lot of actual stickers in the book. So between us all, do you reckon we could get together and trade so that we could fill the book up? That'd be great. Right, stay there for Harry Styles and the latest on Kent's roads as well.
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2: Traffic and travel.
0: Roadworks, the main things causing issues tonight. Street to Cuxton Road, both ways queuing near the Ballard Business Park. Ashford looking really slow around the town, and also Canterbury Road inbound because of the closures on Somerset Road and Forge Lane. Plus Hurst Green's A21 London Road looking busy at Station Road. We've also got queues in Tunbridge Wells. If you're heading towards the centre, it's about 5 minutes on the A26. And Rochester Bridge is moving really slowly because of an accident heading into Stroud. Congestion is back to Star Hill.
1: 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Kent's traffic and travel.
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0: Walk the Moon and Shut Up and Dance on a Kent's KMFM. Hi, it's Ben here, getting you home for a Monday, and thank goodness you are listening right now, because you know the money you spent during half term last week? Well, we're going to recoup some of that money into your bank thanks to my game, Five in Time. You can win £500 after I play you Olivia Rodrigo, Calvin Harris coming up as well. After the latest across Kent at 5:30, here's Nicola Everett.
1: More than 3,000 homes and businesses in Kent still have water issues right now, 10 days after problems first started. Merriworth, Coxheath and Head Corner are among the areas affected. South East Water are blaming a surge in demand during the recent heatwave. Peter Mandelson withheld WhatsApp messages on his personal phone, according to a new batch of documents released about his appointment today as US ambassador. The government says questions put to the peer during his vetting process are being held, though, while a police investigation takes place. A 39-year-old man's been charged after a rifle was snapped off a sculpture honouring servicemen in Ramsgate. Police were called to reports of a person with a weapon in the town last Friday evening. It was later found to have come from the artwork at the harbour. And an early painting by Dame Tracy Emin is going on show for the first time in Medway. It was created when she was studying locally and will be displayed at the Rochester Bridge Trust building on the Esplanade. That's the latest. Next updates at 6. Hey!

0: One of the top three songs in Kent, Olivia Rodrigo, that is Drop Dead, and you can revisit the full top 10 from the Kent Top 40 yesterday at 4 o'clock by going to our website, kmfm.co.uk. I won't ruin the Kent Top 40 number one. 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
0: Right, it's Ben getting you home with your chance to win £500 in my game, 5 in time. You just need to be quick and correct to win the cash. This game, what's so, so brilliant about it is it will take you under 60 seconds to play and win. You can get £500 for under 60 seconds worth of work. I'd snap your hand off. 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The callback list is still clear, so if you put your name on now, you've got a good chance of playing and winning. 60099 is the number. 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
0: Looking at Rochester right now, still looking really busy as you head towards Strood on the bridge. It's because of an accident lane out at the moment and congestion is back to Star Hill. The Dartford Tunnel's also queuing as you head towards them on the M25. It's because of an accident close to Lakeside. Ashford and Simone Vey Way is blocked as you head towards the Warren Lodge Care Home. That is by the roundabout, the Drovers roundabout that takes you up towards the M20. Or into Ashford Town Centre, and Cuxton Road in Strood queuing because of the temporary traffic lights at Ballard Business Park.
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2: It's the start of a brand new month, which means we have refreshed the leaderboards and we need someone to get top of the tree. Tonight, getting there will be Ellie, because Ellie, no matter what score you set, it will go straight to the top of the leaderboard. So be as quick and correct as you can, please, if you want to stay there for the whole of this month to win that £500. Now, before you give it a go, I've got a couple of rules. I cannot help you, you cannot pass, and I must take your first answer. Is that all okay?
3: Okay.
2: Right, brilliant. Ellie, here we go. Best of luck.
3: Thank you.
2: What is the capital city of France?
3: Paris.
2: Which town is closest to Sandfyre-Hoe Nature Reserve?
3: Stanford.
2: Who's this?
3: Lewis.
2: Which sport is played during the Soccer Aid charity event that was on last night?
3: Women's football.
2: Name five types of cake.
3: Victoria Sponge, chocolate, Battenberg, carrot and... clotted cream.
2: Stop the clock there. I mean, I don't know if I've ever seen a clotted cream cake on the shelf, but it sounds beautiful.
3: Well... That's what I saw in front of me.
2: It's usually something you'd partner with a cake. But is there... there might be. I mean, yes. I will share with the producer. There might just be a clotted cream cake out there that gets you the point, Ellie. I know you were nervous going into that. How was it?
3: Yeah, it was okay, actually. Good. Once I got my head into it, but...
2: Hopefully you've had a bit of fun. That's the main point, right?
3: Yeah,
2: then
3: it
2: hopefully
3: was great.
2: The cash will come with it as well. Well, look, Ellie, let's find out how you got on, yeah?
3: Yep.
2: It was a good start, Ellie. I asked you, what is the capital city of France? You were correct with Paris. I then got to the Kent question. Which town is closest to Sandfyre-Hoe Nature Reserve? You gave me Sanford. Unfortunately, I needed Dover. Didn't have a clue on that one, did you?
3: Oh, no, I didn't.
2: It's all right. Whereabouts in Kent are you?
3: I'm in New Romney.
2: Okay, cool. So a little bit up the road is Dover and Sandfyre-Hoe, so we'll let you have that one.
3: Yeah.
2: Who's this? I mean, you were spot on and super quick on Lewis Capaldi. That's the correct answer. Which sport is played during the Soccer Aid charity event that was on last night? You specified slightly with women's football, but you know what? Because you said football, we're going to give you that as a correct answer. I then asked, name five types of cake. Victoria sponge, chocolate, Battenberg, carrot and clotted cream cake. Cornwall has saved you here with a correct answer on that one, Ellie. Apparently, there is a Cornish clotted cream cake that is very popular down that side of the UK. So there you go. The guess worked.
3: There you go.
2: So it's four correct answers in a time of 45.41 seconds, Ellie. Well done, you.
3: Thank you.
2: Let's see how it holds up, though, for the rest of the month. Stay listening, and there's nothing stopping you if someone overtakes your score, giving it another go, yeah?
3: Yeah. Thank you so much.
2: Lovely. Thank you, Ellie. Take care.
3: Thank you. Bye.
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2: Just had this in, Tenham and Lower Road in both directions blocked between Deerton Street and Oyster Road. Ashford and Simone Veigh Avenue, there's a lane out just up from the Sainsbury's towards Drover's Roundabout because of a broken down vehicle. If you're going onto Rochester Bridge over to Strood this evening, queues back to New Road because of an accident, and the M25 towards the Dartford Tunnel's queuing because of an accident within the right hand tunnel. Congestion back to the A2 Darrenth interchange at Junction 2.
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2: At 6 o'clock, here's Nicola Everett.
13: Water bosses have promised to improve after a recent heatwave in Kent saw thousands of homes left without supplies. More than 3,000 properties in the county still have issues right now, 10 days after they first reported happening. South East Water say they've handed out more than 1 million litres of bottled water. Nick Price is their head of resources.
14: We need to get out and make sure all leaks are fixed wherever we can do that to reduce the overall demand for water. So it's a collective problem. We're taking, you know, trying to take our actions that we need to take, and hopefully we'll work with customers to try and make sure we can manage heat waves when they occur in future.
13: Lewes is one area where the taps are still occasionally running dry. Paul Ratcliffe lives there and has been telling us what it's like.
15: I go to the gym, come back in the evening, the water's suddenly gone, so you then can't have a shower, and then it's up in the morning and you think, great, it was a short-term thing, and then it goes again. So about 10, 11 days at this time, it's been kind of on and off, more off than on.
13: Elsewhere tonight, Sir Keir Starmer's been described as lacking verve and panache by the US ambassador he controversially appointed, then sacked. Peter Mandelson's comments were included in 1,500 pages of documents released today. The peer also promised ministers wouldn't regret giving him the job. A Chatham man who was disqualified from driving when he crashed his friend's pickup truck into a parked van has been given another ban. A court heard Jason Catt had taken the keys to the Ford Ranger without permission when it happened in January. The 53-year-old from Tobruk Way has been told he can't get behind the wheel for 12 months. And a Kent Paralympian is planning to scale the O2 in a wheelchair to raise money for a charity that supports disabled children and young people. John Boy Smith was left paralysed when he was 16. He'll climb 365 metres in his wheelchair to the top of the iconic venue later this month as part of events to mark 30 years of We Are Beams.
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13: 23-time Grand Slam champion Serena Williams is going to return to competitive tennis. The 44-year-old will play in the doubles event at Queen's Club next week. She was last in action at the US Open in 2022. That's the latest. Keep up to date overnight at kentonline.co.uk.
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13: Turning cloudy with a fair bit of rain expected overnight. Lows dropping to 15 in Horling, 14 in New Romney, then sunshine and heavy showers across Kent tomorrow. tomorrow with highs of 21.
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2: 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Hi, it's Ben, getting you home on Monday the 1st of June. Hopefully you've had a good start to the month today, and maybe you're in cloud nine because you spent the weekend at Dreamland Margate for Lovebox. I tell you what, when I saw the headline, Scissor Sisters brought out Kelly Clarkson, I was like, oh my goodness, Kelly Osbourne. I was like, oh my goodness, the Osbournes are in Kent. They came out for the Sunday Mighty Hoopla set with the Scissor Sisters, not for the gig at Dreamland Margate, which was really disappointing. And talking about Dreamland, last year's summer headliner, Sugar Babes, on the way. I'll play you some BB Rexha as well. And Becky Hill's on next.
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Justin Bieber and What Do You Mean on at KMFM. And if you live in Canterbury or Rochester, you'll know this because there's registry offices in your town centre. It is normal to walk around and see little wedding parties everywhere. But I'm just wondering, those people yesterday that were in London near the old Marylebone Town Hall, who heard those wedding bells go and all of a sudden walking out the registry office is Dua Lipa and Callum Turner, having just got married. We'll be able to help but get your camera out, would you, and just be part of the moment, snapping the pics. I've been looking online. There's been a lot of articles about this, and apparently Dua has been on a strict regime to get herself ready for her wedding fitness, for her wedding festivity, sorry. And a lot of it is focused around fitness, one of which is taking me back to lockdown. Apparently every day, Dua Lipa does an at-home mat workout. It takes her 20 minutes. You know, like during lockdown, we used to go in front of our TV and watch Joe Wicks's exercises. Well, that's basically what Dua Lipa has done on the lead up to her wedding. The app that she uses from a former professional Pilates instructor. What's the former all about still? It costs £30 a month and anyone can use it. So that means me and you can get the Dua Lipa bod. I'm up for that. Right, here's Lewis Capaldi now.

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1: 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In Kent, and hey, if you love your 90s noughties girl bands, are you ready to see Atomic Kitten's Natasha Hamilton in Canterbury this weekend? Saturday is Canterbury Pride. She is headlining alongside Booty Love and Floor Filler Anthems with Rob and Numi from KMFM Breakfast. It's going to be a great Saturday down at Dane John Gardens, and I hope that I see you there. You going? Make sure you come and say hi. I'm the one with the feral children. Right, I've got Alex Warren coming up. I'll play you Dua Lipa. We've just spoken about her. She's on in a mo after I get the latest on Kent's roads.
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5: If you are heading towards the Dartford Tunnels this evening on the M25, there are long delays because of an earlier accident. Congestion back to Junction 2 at the Darrenth Interchange. Rochester Bridge into Strood, there is a lane out because of an accident. Looks like congestion is back to Star Hill, and that is having a knock-on effect onto New Road. Ashford and Simone Veigh Avenue, there's a broken-down vehicle closing a lane as you head towards the Drovers Roundabout from the Sainsbury's traffic lights. And Tenham's Lower Road in both directions, looking stop-start because of an accident between Deerton Street and Ousia Road.
4: 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Kent's Traffic and Travel.
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Lizzo, and that is To Be Loved on at KMFM. Hi, it's Ben, getting you home for a Monday. Hopefully you've started off June as you mean to go on. Do you know what? I had a really good end to May. Really enjoyed having some time off on Friday, just at the end of half term for the kids. I find it really weird, like the county split, isn't it? Some kids in the county have just a week in May, but 2 weeks in Easter, and others have 2 weeks now, don't they? And a week in Easter. It's crazy. But it was nice because it was really quiet down at Whitstable on Friday, and we took the kids crabbing. Now, crabs are one of those animals that terrify the life out of me. I don't know why. Because when you come face to face with them, they're actually quite cute, but terrifying at the same time. Is it the unpredictability of them, maybe? Anyway, the kids loved it. We went and sat up by Whitstable Harbour in the sunshine, and we put the nets in. Touching a raw bacon wasn't very nice. But we put those in. The seagulls thought we were feeding them. Nope, so they quickly went away. And we started crabbing. And what I never expected, because when you do this, you expect maybe one or two crabs in your little, you know, net bucket thing, don't you? We ended up with 50 in 2 hours.

In the area where we were crabbing, there were people swimming. And I couldn't believe it. They could see us hauling these crabs out, and they were still just going about living their best life in the sunshine. Could not believe it. Right, Jonas Blue is on now, and this is Fast Car.

0: We are home to KMFM Breakfast with Rob and Noomi, and I think Rob is hoping that this whole flight that he has to do next week is just some sort of bad dream. Let me say this, but Noomi, for Rob's birthday, she got him an awesome birthday present, a flying lesson. They're going to be going out of Rochester and they're going to be flying over different parts of Kent on Rob's first ever flying lesson. And you can go and see some of the stuff now on our socials, KMFM Official. But this is one of those things that sounds great until you actually have to do it. He's a little bit nervous because the plane's quite small and Rob's like 6'5". If he manages to get in the plane and then take it off... Rob will be in the air, and you can find out more about what he's going to be getting up to Wednesday morning. The guys are back from 6:30 tomorrow, and your chance to win £1,000 on Say It as well after 8. Right, Tame Impala coming up, Lodi Young as well, and I'll get the latest on Kent Roads next.
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0: Tenham's Lower Road in both directions blocked because of an accident between Dearton Street and Usia Road. Roadworks you're contending with in Strood, Cuxton Road, both ways near the Ballard Business Park. There's temporary traffic lights, and it's the same story in Greenhithe on London Road near the Bean turnoff.
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0: Nelly Furtado and Say It Right on at KMFM for a Monday, and your playlist this evening is sorted thanks to Jack Burke, who is in the building. He's not on annual leave anymore. He is back, and it is so good to see his face. Do I get a cuddle after this? All right. Yeah, brilliant. Jack's on the way with the playlist tonight across Kent, including a first play from a lady who I'm a big fan of, Raven Lanay. That is coming up before 7:30. And I've got the latest on the roads next.
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3: Traffic and travel.
4: Ashford, the roadworks you're contending with there on Somerset Road and Forge Lane is making it slower around town and also on Canterbury Road. There's two lanes closed due to roadworks tonight at the Dartford Tunnels if you're heading towards Essex, and that's going to cause delays for you. And looking at South Eastern, check before you travel, delays of almost an hour between Chatham and Ramsgate.
2: 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Kent Traffic and Travel.
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10: Yeah, I was going to ask Ben, what did you say? Clotted cream cake. Apparently that's a real thing, and it's lovely. All of the Instagram is blowing up.
11: Yeah, it's crazy, isn't it?
10: Oh, beautiful. I'm going to try that.
11: It sounds gorgeous.
10: Yeah, no, it does sound really good. But on a hot, sunny day in Kent...
11: I wouldn't leave it on the side.
10: A little bit rank. Anyway, cheers, Ben. He's back tomorrow from 4 o'clock. Welcome to the Hit List. I'm Jack with you. I hope it's all good. Cheers to Becca for last week. I am back, not on annual leave. I do feel like I've had a month off, so I could be a little bit rusty and definitely a little bit sweaty. But all is fine. We're going to get on somebody who is apparently in Toy Story 5. All very secret. Reveal all after Bella K.
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look out for her in Toy Story 5, apparently, because of a massive poster that just says TS and then 13 clouds. Taylor Swift fans are like, well, that obviously means she's going to be in it somewhere. She's busy planning a wedding. She can fit in that as well. My word. My word. What a timetable that must be. Taylor, Opala on KMFM. I'm Jack in Kent with you until 10 o'clock tonight. Hope it's all good. I have come back from my holidays and I've discovered something amazing. Martin Garrix, Ed Sheeran, two best mates having the time of their lives, but they could not be further apart in the world of music. We're talking one man and an acoustic guitar, people in the crowd dancing but also crying, like thinking out loud. And then you've got Martin Garrix, proper dance music. We're talking mosh pits, right? There's no tears at a Martin Garrix concert. But if you did go to a Martin Garrix concert, first 20 minutes is an Ed Sheeran medley, and we're not really too sure why. We get it, you've got one song together. Do that one song, and then like, let the Martin Garrix fans have Martin Garrix. They even did an EDM remix of Galway Girl. I was watching the video, and instantly my brain just went, I don't know how they're going to do this, but they are going to do it, aren't they? It's going to be a way. We'll do that track, the normal version, the non-dancey version, after Calvin Jazzy. It's Satisfied.

0: Kate McRae with Greediest Game FM. Hope you're good, by the way. The 1st of June, the start of a beautiful time of year right here in Kent. I love that after work you can go out, it's still light outside, and it's light outside for a bit. Do you know what I mean? You can do some activities, you can do some things. But it is also one of the most competitive moments in the world of music, because everyone is trying to finish their song for the summer and then claim the title of Song of the Summer. I've already seen, I know I'm a big fan, I'm not biased here, right? It's actually been reported, and Noah Kahan's up there. He's already claimed autumn. This year he's going for summer. Come on, my boy. Come on! But Kent's current number one, Mr. Alex Warren, is busy working away. A track called Passenger is being made. And that's the one he's putting forward. We'll get him on next and play something brand new from Raven Lene.
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0: We're going home. I'm Jack with you tonight. Hope it's all good. Welcome to the hit list. We'll do Nicki Minaj in a second. First, though, something brand new.
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0: And I think this is great. It's all about owning yourself. Like, unapologetically being like, this is me. If you can't handle it, you know where to go. Like, she's literally saying, I am a lot. I'm quite a lot. And we're about to find out if you can deal with a lot. From Raven Lanae, this one's called Handle.
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0: 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It's the hit list tonight with me, Jack. Until 10 o'clock, live in Kent with you. I hope it's all good. Let's get on the guy who wants a brand new title. Wedding song? Done. Current song of spring? Done. King of summer? He wants the big one. It's Alex Warren with Ordinary.
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1: 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They say what they gonna say. Have a drink, clink.

0: Nicki Minaj with Starships. It's KMFM. Monday evening, right here in Kent. Hope you're good. I won't lie to you. I was down at Zara Larsson rabbit hole last night, and here's my hot take. She's always had the bangers, hasn't she? She's always had really good tracks. But now, change of clothes, change of colours. My word, she is everywhere. This rebrand has been absolutely insane. This is actually how I used to treat my Tinder. I didn't get any likes for a week. I'd have a little new photo shoot. I'd fake some candid pictures, some brand new garments, and we'll be all fine. That's pretty much what she's done. Do Midnight Sun next, and Samba Homewrecker too.
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0: Already, we can dub this year the year of the comebacks. Everyone's coming back. Everything's coming back. I don't know what hasn't come back yet, but it will come back in 2026. As will Susan Boyle. Already, the wardrobe has had an upgrade. She's got a velvet tracksuit on. This isn't weird. Because every time I see a velvet tracksuit, I'm always like, is it a juicy one? So a little bit of me wants confirmation. Is there juicy on Susan Boyle's bum? I just need to know.

0: one of the very best tracks I think out right now. It's called Rain Me In. It's KMFM. Hope it's all good. Look, I am. I'll be honest with you. I wasn't a big lover of dance music. Anything or all things dance music. Since doing this show, I have found that I am in love with it right now. Absolutely in love with it. Maybe a little bit to do with the sunshine, but this next track, when you hear it, just let it grow on you. Let it really wrap you into a big bubble of summer. It's from another M54 Ultra. It's called Talk To You. We'll get it on next, and then we must chat about the one thing in this world that might get the better of Rob Wills from KMFM Breakfast. The one thing that might push him over the edge.
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The fact they're done all in one take is actually out of this world. I kind of want proof because it sounds too hard to do. Just do it once and go, yeah, that's the one. Can't edit it, don't change it, do that one. Sienna Spyro, Material Lover on KMFM. Hope you're good. Welcome along. I'm Jack with you right here in Kent, and this is proof that you shouldn't always say things before you think about them. Rob Wills got obsessed with planes, like actual planes, right? The man is afraid of heights, but for a morning, all he spoke about was getting in a plane and how cool it would be to be able to fly a plane. Better than getting into his own car, into a cab and going somewhere. He wanted, just for a morning, to fly a plane. And then it disappeared. But we remembered, and we have booked him a flying lesson. Now there is every chance that he could bail. All that happened to the day, it's happening on Wednesday, he could bail. He is set to fly all around Kent. And you can track him, all right? You can track him. There will be a way that you can see Rob's flight path. Keep your eyes on our social media, on our Instagram specifically. All the details will be there. Drop a follow while you're there as well. I do feel like he can't bail. There's no way he can bail. Not if we keep talking about him. Then how silly would he look? So if you can tell as many people as possible, just so the pressure is on, I reckon he'll do it.

0: Madonna and Sabrina Carpenter on KMFM. It's Kent's radio station with me, Jackson. I hope you're good. This is the time, by the way, to soak in and soak up all the brand new Ariana Grande music, because everything from this point onwards is going to be classed as a limited edition, because she's stepping back, isn't she? She's had enough. She's moving into acting, but there is one album and one tour to go. We've got a couple of months, I think. Couple of months to convince her this is the wrong move. We're gonna miss her so bad. One of the best voices ever to have been discovered in the world of pop. I can't believe she's going. But now is the time. Even if you're not an Ariana fan, soak it in, because we are going to witness a spectacular end to an immense career. Her brand new track is our record of the week, and I'll play it for you next.
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0: 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I hate an ending. I've always hated endings. A brilliant career, and you know what? Fair play to her. She's giving her fans a proper send-off. Back on tour. Not a big one, just a short tour to say goodbye to as many people as possible in the start of what she's calling her petal era. I do find it quite emotional. She started with a slow, back to her roots, pop track. It's called Hate That I Made You Love Me.
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that I made you love me. Our record of the week this week, right here on the hit list, and the person who may be taking her place at the very top of pop, none other than Olivia Rodrigo. I mean, she is amazing right now, and I love this from her. Album pretty much finished. Things happened. She went back, made tweaks, just to gossip with her fans. I mean, that is a sign of a true pop star, isn't it? It is Drop Dead on the hit list. It's KMFM. I know.

0: In the year of comebacks, can Rihanna please come back? I mean, tracks like this are so good. I've been everywhere, man. Rihanna, and where have you been on KMFA, Mr. Hitlist? If you like this, if tracks like this have just made your Monday like it's just made mine, you're going to want to be here for Anthems. Old School Anthems happening at 9 o'clock. We'll talk more on that after Bruno Mars next.
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amazing in 2 weeks' time. So good. Great live. It's Tom Grennan. Welcome, by the way, to the hit list. I'm Jack with you on KMFM right here in Kent, live until 10 o'clock and be here at 9 o'clock, no matter what. I don't care what's in the calendar. You are going to have the time of your life at 9 o'clock. We call it old school anthems. It's called anthems for a reason. But in the world of radio, you can't just say the word anthems, right? It's a lot to live up to, and I promise you we're going to live up to it. Macklemore was once the party person. Do you know what I mean? Any party, any club, any big event you were going to with high energy, Macklemore was getting played. Or maybe he was booked. He's part of Old School Anthems tonight, a track we all know and we all love, and you are going to sing the very loudest you possibly can. Oh, and if you want to mention tonight, we'll do that as well. Whatever you're getting up to right now in Kent, as the sun's gone in, it's a little bit cloudy, but if you're out and about enjoying what is left of today's heat, 01227 786 106. We'll do brand new Gaga first with Doechii.

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0: Hello to Ian in Maidstone, having a call off from roofing in Faversham today. KMFM blasting all day, obviously. We like it. Merci beaucoup. Ollie in Kingsway. Sarah in Minster with her four-month-old puppy. His name is Leo. Welcome to Old School Anthems. And I promise you, three absolute bangers back to back. And we will end with Macklemore. To get there, though, we'll start with JT.
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13: Just something about you. Well, I'm looking at you, whatever. Keep looking at me. You're scared now, right? Don't feel me, baby. It's just...

Oh, it's a belter, isn't it? What a way to end Monday night. Old school anthems on KMFM right here in Kent with Macklemore and Can't Hold Us. Girls Aloud in there as well. A little bit of Timberlake too. We'll do it again tomorrow at 9 o'clock. If you've just joined us, you have missed what might have been the best 10 minutes of music of your entire day. But don't worry, again, tomorrow, 9 o'clock, be here, okay? I think while we're all together, we should agree to just give Taylor Swift a moment, all right? She deserves a wedding. She deserves to have a wedding in her lifetime, apparently, right? She already had planned it, date and venue, all decided. Somebody leaks it, they've got to start all over again. But she's got to have a wedding, all right? Everyone back off. We want it to happen so we can gossip about it, and then she can come back to music.

0: MK and Crystal. It's called Dior. It's KMFM. I must say tonight, we have all got our work-life balance wrong. If you're not doing it how Miles Smith is doing it, you're doing it wrong. I'm doing it wrong. You're doing it wrong. We're all doing it wrong. He's a footy fan. World Cup's coming on. What's he done? He's going to work from America, isn't he? He's going to go to America. I thought he'd take a month off. Being a really big footy fan, I was like, he's got enough money. He can have a month off, can't he? But he's done what we've all done. Looked at the games, 9 p.m, 10 p.m. kickoff. He's gone, yeah, just the America tour, just do it in June. Do it in June. I haven't got that worry. I can watch the games during daylight hours and I haven't got to take up any of my holiday. The man is an inspiration and I think I love him even just a little bit more. We'll get him on next and play Taylor too.
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one of those songs where I actually pretend that I'm a pop star on stage with a microphone. I look weird, but I enjoy every single second of it. Jason Derulo on KMFM in Kent with you tonight. Hope it's good. I'm Jack. I feel like we've gotten to that part of the year where it's just polite to ignore everyone's BO and sweat patches. Yes. Do you know what I mean? Right, because in the UK and in Kent, you can get caught out when you go out on a day like today and you think it's not that hot, but it's a little bit hot, and you dress wrong. My word, you know about it. I have sat in a puddle today in my own clothing and it has been awful. Don't then need somebody to comment on it. Like, I'm actively avoiding you. I'm actively avoiding hugs, contact, like in COVID, the old bubble thing. I initiate my bubble once again. I'm like, everyone stay away because I smell. And trust me, it's worse for me than what it is for you. I've got to sit in this all day long. I'll be honest, nobody has said something today, but the stench was so bad, I wouldn't be surprised if somebody said something tomorrow. But if you do say something, you're so getting a cuddle. Like, I will go and stand in the sun and make it worse and then give you a cuddle. Let's just all be polite and ignore my smell, okay? It's KMFM with brand new Martin Garrix and Ed Sheeran called Repeat It. Stay.

0: feel like me and Lewis are in the same boat. He looks like he could be a smelly guy. And I reckon in the heat, I reckon me and him suffering. Just don't go near us, we won't go near you. If you do say something, you are getting a sweaty cuddle. What can I say? So you're right, it's punishment. It's fair punishment in my eyes. Lewis and Stay Love on KMFM. We'll do Alex Warren next and tell you how you can win a pair of tickets to the Ministry of Sound Classical coming to Rochester next.
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School Damn Good. It's KMFM, setting an alarm for tomorrow. Rob and Numi are back in the morning. 6:30 they return in Kent. And while you're there, have a little look on the app. You should be a there should be a page where you can win a pair of tickets to the Ministry of Sound Classical. Now these, I've got to say, every time that I've been quite lucky to go a few times to one of some of these events. They are some of the best concerts you will ever go to. It's not just, you know, the Ministry of Sound thing. It's an open-air concert. The venue is always impeccable. Like, the venue makes it as much as the music does. It's happening at Rochester Castle. I mean, come on. A concert at a castle in the open air is brilliant. Tickets are on sale, but you can win a pair right now at kmfm.co.uk. Good luck.

0: Flo Rida and Sia, called Wild Ones. It's KMFM and that is me done tonight. Have an amazing rest of your evening, whatever you're getting up to in Kent. Rob and Noomi are back in the morning from 6:30 and I'll be back tomorrow from 7 with a brand new hit list. So have a good one and I'll see you then.
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9: From the Sky News Centre at 10, Sir Keir Starmer says the police watchdog is right to investigate how the Hampshire force responded to a university student's murder in Southampton. Vikram Digwa will spend at least 21 years in jail after stabbing Henry Novak with a large combat knife last December. The victim was arrested as he lay dying after his 23-year-old killer falsely accused him of racial abuse. Digwa's brother, Gurpreet, repeated the lie in a 999 call to police.
10: Right, okay. Is that person still there?
11: Yeah, we're restraining him right now because he's just attacked my brother and took my brother's turban off.
9: Hampshire police has apologised. Peter Mandelson refused to hand over WhatsApps and other information on his personal phone to the government. That's revealed among thousands more documents just released into the peer's appointment and activities as US ambassador. He was given the job in December 2024, despite his known friendship with the late paedophile Jeffrey Epstein. Our political deputy editor Sam Coates reads this message to then Foreign Secretary David Lammy.
12: He talked about the media speculation and he hopes that it wasn't too irritating to you. I just wanted you to know that if you were minded to appoint me, I would make sure you never regret it. The role of Peter Mandelson's personal approach to things evident there.
9: Donald Trump says Israel and Hezbollah have agreed to dial back on fighting in Lebanon. It's after Prime Minister Benjamin Netanyahu ordered airstrikes in Beirut's southern suburbs. Iran wants a longer pause in the conflict with the US to include a deal on Lebanon. A member of the British Army has been killed in Iraq. They died in a training accident yesterday. 21 Royal Protection Officers have been placed on restricted duties after claims they fell asleep and left posts unattended at Windsor Castle. The Met says the alleged behaviour falls below the standards expected. And former England and Newcastle manager Kevin Keegan has revealed he has stage 4 cancer. The 75-year-old says he's responding well to treatment.
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11: From the Sky News Centre at 11. A murdered student's family say they shouldn't have to fight for the truth after his killer was handed at least 21 years in jail. Vikram Digwa, who's 23, falsely told police that he'd been racially abused by Henry Novak after stabbing him in Southampton last December. Body cam footage shows officers arresting the 18-year-old as he lay dying.
12: What's happened to you, all right?
13: You've been stabbed.
12: You've been stabbed? Whereabouts? I don't think you have, mate. And
11: the watchdog's investigating the Hampshire force. Peter Mandelson criticises Sir Keir Starmer, discusses gifts for Donald Trump, and tries to set up a meeting with a top AI boss in newly released files. 1,500 pages of documents cover the ex-peer's appointment as Britain's US ambassador in December 2024. They include some ministers' private and unflattering views of the government. Labour MP Joe Powell has sympathy with those named.
14: It's obviously awkward. It's embarrassing, obviously, for individuals mentioned. But people wanted transparency, and this, I think, delivers that. I don't think any of us would be that comfortable about all our private WhatsApp messages being published.
11: Donald Trump says Israel and Hezbollah have agreed to dial back on fighting in Lebanon. The US president says it's threatening Washington's ceasefire with Iran. Concerns have been raised about a contraceptive injection that some women claim causes brain tumours. Pfizer, which is being sued over its drug Depo-Provera, insists it carries out rigorous monitoring of medicines. Serena Williams is set to make a stunning comeback to tennis at the age of 44. The 23-time Grand Slam champion will play doubles at Queen's Club next week. It'll be her first competitive match since the US Open in 2022. And strikes on the London Underground will go ahead from tomorrow and on Thursday. It's after talks failed to resolve a dispute over the working week. That's the latest. I'm AJ Walsh.

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7: From the Sky News Centre at midnight. The father of a student who was stabbed to death in Southampton is demanding an investigation into how police handled the case. Henry Novak was handcuffed when a Sikh man who used a large combat knife to murder him falsely accused the 18-year-old of racial abuse. Hampshire's Deputy Chief Constable Robert France has apologised.
8: I want to say that I'm sorry that Henry couldn't be saved that night. I'm sorry that he was handcuffed and arrested in the moments before he lost consciousness. It's quite clear that officers didn't understand what had happened immediately.
7: 23-year-old Vikram Digwa has been jailed for a minimum 21 years. A new batch of documents detailing how Lord Peter Mandelson was appointed as the UK's ambassador to the US will be published later. He was sacked by the Prime Minister after released files in America revealed the extent of his friendship with sex offender Jeffrey Epstein. It then emerged the peer had failed a vetting process. Sir Keir Starmer previously told MPs he'd been kept in the dark about that.
9: If I had known before he took up his post that UKSB recommendation was that developed vetting clearance should be denied, I would not have gone ahead with the appointment.
7: A British soldier has been killed on a training exercise in Iraq. The Ministry of Defence says it happened yesterday. Their family's been told. 21 Royal Protection officers have been placed on restricted duties after claims they fell asleep and left posts unattended at Windsor Castle. The Met says the alleged behaviour falls below the high standards expected. Strikes on the London Underground will go ahead from later today and into tomorrow. It's after talks failed to resolve a dispute over the working week. Tube drivers with the RMT union are taking action. And England have arrived in Miami as they ramp up their preparations for the World Cup. 21 of the 26-man squad have made the flight, with four Arsenal players and Crystal Palace goalkeeper Dean Henderson being given extra time off after their European club.
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